0: Bonjour. Kisa Kola in the Shinnikas. 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
1: Hey, Silver!
2: Hey, stop. Roll down the window. 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Whose car is this?
3: We made a trade. 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
2: But whose car is this, man?
3: This is Protector. The war pony.
2: It's your car.
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You dumped me on the side of the road to save a now it's an insect!

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1: 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Welcome back. 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That's G-A-E-N-O music.fm. 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So welcome back again, Alexa. We have a little bit more time to talk. Before we do get into future plans, though, I do want to touch on your Music is Medicine album as well. Like I said, we were throwing a lot of your incredible art on there today, and I feel like we do need to touch on this album as well. This album provides a little bit of a kind of turning point for your art, yeah?
2: Yes, I had always played with bands as a hobby, really, and decided that if I wanted to do a career in art, if I really wanted to get my music heard on a bigger platform, that I really wanted to give it a shot, and I really wanted to try and create a career in music. And so my sweet Skirts friends were very supportive. In fact, Melissa still sings on the album, on the Music is Medicine album. And I went on a year-long journey that was supported also by First Peoples Fund to write 7 songs that I felt were kind of a snapshot in pictures and emotions and transitions of past, present, and future.
1: Sure.
2: And so that's what Music is Medicine kind of came to be about, was about not only just how things are the same, how they're different, and the ways that we are really so lucky to have the present moment.
1: It really is a great way to, I guess, summarize what a lot of our conversation has been about, this act of braiding, you know, the past, the present, the future, whether we're talking about love of gardening, books, and music, or whatever it may be. And so you actually set out with a very specific idea in mind for that album, yeah?
2: Yes, it was definitely a concept from the beginning, and I wasn't sure what was going to come of it, and to be honest, the finished product was not what I imagined.
1: Yeah. That's kind of fun, though, yeah?
2: It was very fun, because each song in its own way sort of presented to me as a quality, and it felt like that it wanted to be included, and High Place actually, I think, did the best of all of the tracks on plays and things like that. And it wasn't even completed until we were in the studio. Like, I had the words on paper, and I knew that I wanted to record it. And Peter, our sound engineer, kept asking me about, well, what about that one? What about that one? And I would say, we'll get to that one. And once we got to it, it did more than anything else, but it came out to be just so beautiful. So I was very happy with it.
1: I'd originally had planned to include Circle Song, but you know, I like to go with the ebb and flow and try to keep things as fluid as possible. So High Place it is. And
2: okay.
1: Yeah. Congratulations on everything. We're fastly running out of time, but before I do let you off, let's talk future plans for just a quick second.
2: Well, my plans for the summer are still pending, but I will be traveling a little bit. I know at the end of the summer, I will get to be in the Detroit area for Vibes with Tribes, which I'm super excited about. I wanted to go last year and just had a scheduling conflict, and really stoked to be at Vibes with Tribes this year. And then before that, just kind of doing a lot of work at home, doing some education work, teaching a songwriting camp for youth, and finishing up a degree. So,
1: wow.
2: Yeah, I've got plenty on my plate. Hope to get in as much playing music as possible, but we'll be enjoying just upcoming next, really, is a short little run with Foggy Memory Boys from Taos, New Mexico, in the Kansas area. So
1: Foggy Memory Boys. I'm going to try to remember that.
2: Yeah. Good luck.
1: There's
2: some really great pickers.
1: Oh, nice, nice. I love good finger picking. I'm not even kidding.
2: Mm-hmm.
1: We've talked a little bit about future plans. Where can people find you at?
2: The main place that I would like folks to find me, I think, is on my website, but I'm also on Facebook. Oh, my website is Elexa with an E, ELEXADAWSON.com. I'm also on Facebook. My personal page gets a lot more attention, and that's Elexa Amo, because Amo is my Potawatomi name. But my music page is Elexa Dawson, and Facebook just sort of doesn't show that one as much as my personal. But I'm also on Instagram. I'm on Twitter. I have a Patreon where I try to help educate folks on a variety of issues, mostly cultural issues like food and medicines and music and art and things like that.
1: Thank you so much once again, Elexa. I'm excited for your future plans, and I hope you will join me on Gyno very soon.
2: Oh, I hope so. I hope so, too. Thank you so much for having me. It's been an honor to speak with you.

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1: Ride this train. Ride this train to Kanzua Dam. Around about the turn of the 19th century, there was a meeting held at Independence Hall. Cornplant, the chief of the Seneca, Red Jacket, and General George Washington. A map was laid out and a line was drawn, and it was promised that from the Allegheny River here north and east and west shall be Indian land,

Well, the Seneca is an Indian tribe of the Iroquois Nation. On the New York-Pennsylvania line, you'll find their reservation. After the U.S. Revolution, Corn Plant was the chief. He told his tribe, these men you can trust. That was his true belief. Well, they went down to Independence Hall, and there a treaty signed that promised peace with the USA and Indian rights combined. George Washington gave his signature.

nation. There is much sadness now. Washington's treaty has been broken, and there is no hope, no how. All across the Allegheny River, they've thrown up a dam. It will flood the Indian country, a proud day for Uncle Sam. But it broke that ancient treaty with a politician's grin. It will flood the Indian graveyards. Corn plant, can you swim? Earth is mother to the Seneca, so they're trampling sacred ground. Change the mint green earth to black mud flats is honor.

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0: prayers rise, lifted up through song. 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
0: Where?

from the Say Magazine studios in Bradenton, Florida. Welcome to Indigenous in Music. I'm your host, Larry Kay, from the Omaha Nation. Today, we welcome Opleum from Minneapolis and now based in Chicago. Opleum has built an international following with his innovative alternative sound. He's joining us to talk about his powerful new release, Serotonin Soldier, Part 1, the first chapter of his ambitious double album, arriving this October. So until then, let's get ready and start spinning you the best of tunes from our Indigenous musicians. Your two-hour musical journey starts now. We're taking off from Chicago. Get ready. Here's Opleum. Soul can't be bought.

That was Opium. He's going to be in our spotlight in 25 minutes. Here's Yellow Turtle from Boogie and the Beat. I'm Larry Kay, and we are Indigenous in Music.

That's brand new. Charlie needs braces. Who would have thought? All right, down to Miami. Here's Elastic Bond. Not a Moss. I'm Larry Kaye.

Let's head on down to Tucson, Arizona. Music now from Gabriel Ayala. This is Siva Anya. I'm Larry Kay. We are Indigenous in Music.

That's music from Ed Coben from New York. How to Fly. Hey, I'd like to invite you over to our homepage, Indigenous in Music and Arts, and take a look around. We got the Say Magazine Library, Two Buffalo Studios, and now the new Indigenous in Music Directory. Come over and explore. That's what I'm talking about. All right, here we go. Shawnee Kish, Put Your Weapons Down. I'm Larry Kay. We are Indigenous in Music.

0: That's music from Jessica Hernandez and the Deltas from Detroit. We're going to take a short break and close the show with music from our guest, Opium from Chicago. We will be right back. Let's close the show with music from our guest, Opium. Here's Liquefy All Billions.
1: Hey there, Chief. 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
2: Sorry, officer. The only Antifa I ever saw in my whole life were working for the U.S. government. 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I'm pretty sure now that I think of it. Yeah, they were all World War II veterans.

draft dodging coward? I don't Saul call him by name. He's the draft dodging coward who, when it was his time to serve his country, he did what all rich white boys did. I wasn't a rich white boy. I grew up in South Minneapolis. Most of me and all my friends are Vietnam veterans. We had to go. But the rich white boys never had to go, did they? And he didn't have to go, did he? And yet he's going to tell me what courage is?

0: Well, there you go. Another 2 hours of Indigenous music with me, Larry K, from the Omaha Ho-Chunk Nations from Nebraska. Hanging out with you all the way down here in Bradenton, Florida, where the weather is always shining. Hey, next week, Danita Large will be in our spotlight. Good country. I'd like to thank my guest, Opium from Chicago, for stopping by, giving us an update on his new album, Serotonin Soldier, Part 1, and the new album coming out, Part 2, in October. The good news is I'll be back again next week. Thank you for tuning in to Indigenous in Music and supporting us and our musicians. Indigenous in Music has been produced by me, Larry Kay. Our engineer is Paul Salvatore. Our theme music is composed by Lenny Long. Today's show has been recorded at the Say Magazine Studios in Bradenton, Florida. Indigenous music is distributed by Native Voice One, PRX, and Pacifica Audio Port. And don't forget to come visit us at indigenousmusic.com to hear all of our past shows. Have yourself a good evening and a good night. Until next time, from all of us here at Indigenous Music, adios. Oh, yeah.
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All right. By the sounds of it, it is about that time to get into the mix with me, Byron Phoenix. You're tuned in to Soul Deluxe. Nationally syndicated throughout the U.S., online, across the world.

tons of good music to share with you. Digging this new group by the name of Girl Unit. This track is called BACK. Got some Fortet, K-Tronada, Georgia Ann Woodrow. New stuff from Kindness. So let's get into it.

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1: Come on, B! Come on! Come on, B! Come on, B!
2: Come on, V.
3: Cruise for me. Trouble ain't no place to be.
2: Come on, V.
3: Do your thing. Oh, nah.
2: Come on,
3: legs. Come on, run.
1: He'll do what he say you done.
2: Come on, knees.
3: Don't be mean. Come on, knees.
2: Cause that ain't the first red you ever seen.
3: Come on, V. Do your thing.
1: Come on, baby.
3: Don't cop out on me.
1: Come on, baby.
3: Don't give in on me.
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0: Come on, feet. 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
1: Who put the bad mouth on me?
0: Anyway, the way I pick them up and put them down. Even if I got my name on it, won't catch me now.
1: Won't catch me now.
0: Never put us in some cold ass ground. Sure it's dark. Never been out this way. Anyway, I'm safe and sound, but we broke the Olympic 220. Cross country or something.
2: You're lonely.
0: Whatever happened to the sun, sure gone away. Sure blacker than a landlord's soul. Must have run all day.
2: Yeah. Must have run all day.
0: Must have run all day.
2: Sure elephant. Must have run all day.
3: Come on,
0: Fate. Cruise for me.
3: Come on, Fate.
0: Come on, run.
2: Cruise for me.
0: Come on, Fate.
2: Come on, Fate.
0: Come on, feet.

Yeah, that's right. Soul Deluxe in your ear. In the background, it is Joe with Reg Bit. Before that, it was Tyler, the creator, with I Think, coming off his new album. Before that, it was Lone. Lion was the name of that track. Really feeling this one. Haven't really played it out yet. And before that, it was Salim Remy with Cairo on that jazzy tip.

You can always tell Quasimodo's voice. Very distinct. And as I said, started things off with Girl Unit, B-A-C-K back. Soul Deluxe at RadioPhoenix.org. Producers, musicians, DJs want to submit music to me, hit me up over there. Or Soul Deluxe on Instagram and Facebook. Big up to the labels always sending me new stuff to share with y'all. We're gonna take a little break. Getting things started, don't go anywhere. Let's vibe out to this.

Welcome back to Soul Deluxe. Starting things off a bit slower. Taking it down. And I get emails every once in a while from people listening, asking where I find my music and how I find it. The way I usually go about it is I search a website called Discogs. And it's pretty much like the Wikipedia of records and music and everything. So I look up labels, artists, and things like that, and browsing around on One Handed Music, I found this track by Ahu. And we play a lot of one-handed music. Stuff like Bullion, Mo Colors, Fulgence. But that's kind of how I go about it. So let's get into this one. It's a very beautiful song. Enjoy.

Yeah, that's a king. Civilization without society. Power and wealth with nobility. Stability without stasis. Places, spaces. Civilization without

Soul Deluxe.

always having a good time sharing music with you. And started things off with Ahu, and then went into Kid See Ghosts, and a new one by Plaid after that called Los. NKC on his drums, then went into Frederico Abuele, and dropped a little Brazilian on you with Marcelo, and in the background is Magra Band. Thanks again for tuning in. If you have any questions, hit me up at souldeluxe@radiophoenix.org, souldeluxe Instagram and Facebook. And remember, Soul Deluxe is a production of Radio Phoenix and Native Voice One. 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

First time I heard this, gave me chills. Still does. That's right, I'm Byron Phoenix. And Gavin, let him know where you're listening to. That's right. He's not in studio, but he's on summer break, so he'll pop in. Let's get into this.

Hardcore Prince, it was Marvin Gaye. And Linkwood before that one. This is Soul Deluxe. And if it's your first time listening, welcome to the underground. And we always love the feedback. SoulDeluxe@RadioPhoenix.org. Let us know where you're listening from. What station? What time? Very curious. Some people are listening late at night, in the early morning, midday, on their way to go out, or heading home. And thanks to all the listeners who email me, message me about how much they enjoy the show.

0: definitely switching it up all over the place, genre-wise. And I always love when a band is really tight on the beat. You can mix it with anything. Last track was Juan Leia.
1: Why won't you set me free?
0: Oh, hey. Hey. And Jorge Montel. And that was Combachero.

And as promised, in the background, it is Kindness. This just released. Listen to it on the train on the way to the studio today. It's called Cry Everything, Bok Bok, and Kindness on the remix of this. And on that note, we're going to take a little break. Don't go anywhere. Much more to share. This is Soul Deluxe.

Welcome back to Soul Deluxe. And gonna get a little deeper on this end. I found this remix a little while ago. I didn't even know Fortet did one. Of my favorite band, I would say one of my favorite bands of all time, Radiohead. And I recently got this on vinyl, finally. My son and I were out record shopping. Got this one, had this when it first came out on CD. He picked himself up the... he's really into Queen right now. But this one got me, I would say, through just out of high school. We all got that soundtrack when things go like pretty crazy in your love life. I don't want to get too deep on it, but this one definitely got me through one of the really bad breakups for me. Hail to the Thief. Listened to it for about 3 months straight. I don't know if it made me feel better or worse. I don't know, but it really connected to me. So really cool. I found this Fortet remix. So let's get into this. This is Soul Deluxe. Enough confessions.

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1: And the beat keeps going. Steve Lacy. Track is called Like Me. I would say probably my favorite track on his new album, Apollo 21. He just turned 21. That's crazy. He's been making music for a minute. Alongside The Internet, does some production with Sid. Mad talented. Much love to everybody tuning in. Chilling it out for a bit. And remember to stay connected, as I constantly remind you.

You've been listening to Soul Deluxe with me, Byron Phoenix. And let's take a look back to what I played before. Steve Lacy before this track. Like Me, Dataro Pro, Faro. Before that, and Skepta, Bullet From A Gun. Another track from Girl Unit, Pure Gold. And started things off with Radiohead, Scatterbrain. And in the background, it is Akira Kurosama. Track's called DNA. And I hope you enjoyed the tunes. Let me know what you think. Souldeluxe at RadioPhoenix.org. 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And until next time, peace.

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1: Why, Alex H? Such slim flakes, Alex H. Like, I miss the same demo cracky piece, you know,
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1: Tied up by Mia. 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Mia. Great defense once again. That's out of bounds off of Helsing.
2: 37.9 seconds remaining. Anybody's game.
0: Wow. 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

They call it a pipeline, but those on the front lines know that black snake was sent for us to grow, to shed the skin our ancestors pray of wounds old and calloused, so that we may stay, so that we may unite, unity our tool. No weapons are found in this court of rule, men becoming ki'ai, steadfast in their guard, protecting women's hearts as their song become roots, roots to cast out healing for all sentient beings, to honor sacred mother, heart forward we heal. The salmon will run, the mauna will breathe, the rivers will flow. The rainbow is here, and prophecy tells us all generations will hear.

0: before water has gasoline in it. Malcolm X moment, Martin Luther King with a dream and war boning. Wounded knee plus Alcatraz, doggone it. This is for the rock, with prayers we stand on it.
1: Oh yeah, we

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1: Mini Wichoni,
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0: This is 2.6.5.1 continued about man. Oh, how could I say that somebody was a really good father?
1: Yet I once a child from this moment, this man's a good man because he's looking after his kids.
0: Yeah?
1: Yeah.
0: Now could I say the same thing about a woman? She's a good woman because she's looking after her kids.
1: She's really good. The lady's really good because she's looking after her kids.
0: Okay. What sort of a word would you use if you didn't really respect a man? Like, you call him, what would be something you could call somebody that you didn't think was, like, lazy or a wimp or I don't know?
1: This lady is not very good because she's not looking after the kids.
0: Mm-hmm.
1: Is that okay?
0: Yeah.
1: Yeah.
2: Put it on the table?
1: Yeah.
2: I got you. Oh.
1: Oh, yeah, okay. Oops.
0: Wow.
1: Yeah.
2: I got this. Figured you might want one of those.
1: Oh, Henry.
0: Well, I'll stop that there then for a second.
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3: How are you all?
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0: Kumanawit. 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Thank you all for listening.
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6: I will tell you about what it was like at the beginning of time. There was one named after the falling of the first sky. He was Raven, and he wedged himself in between the sky. As he made his way to this land, he circled the earth. He was not satisfied with the world, so he set off to change it. He didn't like that the Belkula Valley at this time was inlet all the way up to Stuich. There are mussel shells there today. So he changed it around. He moved the inlet to the west. He then traveled downriver, tossing his pole side to side. This is how he made the river. He cast his pole on the mountain and said, "May my pole be poles for many." He traveled out in his canoe to where the sky was like fire. Here his canoe touched the land, and the sun rose for the first time. Everything was made of copper. That is why it shined like the firelight. On the beach there was a copper canoe. Here he met the copper Staldumk. This Staldumk gifted Raven for bringing the sunrise. This is when he was named and given a box. The box contained coppers, whistles, and the female Spuch. A marriage was arranged. That is when the copper Staldumk gave his daughter as a wife. They left in the copper canoe when the sky was green and shiny. The canoe touched the land, and the sun rose again. The land was of abalone. There was an abalone-covered canoe on the shore. The abalone Staldumk feasted him and gave him an abalone hat and cape. Again a marriage was arranged for the daughter of the abalone Staldumk. The next day they left with the abalone canoe. The Staldumk cried out as they left, "May all be fortunate." They arrived at a long inlet where the only safe passage was through a cave at low tide. Here he fixed a roof over the canoe and began traveling through. Suddenly he heard a crash on the mat and saw many starfish trying to sink him. They made it through and met the barnacle man, who gifted them with the male Spuch. He went off to give the Spuch to all the rivers. Along the way he gifted the people with copper, abalone, whistles, and, of course, the Spuch. He traveled up the river's inlet and gave Spuch to the river there, then over the mountains into Talio, and finally made his home and named his house House of Driftwood. Then he was at the headwater of Belkula River, a very important place, as this is where the first humans were living at the beginning of time. He had drifted all the way down a river to the inlet. At the mouth of the river, he put the male and female Spuch together to become the first Spuch of Nuchalk. This is what our old people talked about, the beginning, when the world was being fixed. Why?
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9: How do you say that?
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9: Like if I had my shirt on inside out?
10: 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Hakus de lo pnoti.
9: Okay.
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4: And Slanuskamata is our language that holds all of the keys to our relationship with the land, because the language comes directly from the land. 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
2: Butch gelaat. Kom, Butch. Butch. Butch. Butch.
3: Time for the traffic report. For that, let's go to Lester Falls apart at the traffic van.
4: So Lester, how's traffic out there?
5: A couple of cars went by earlier and ain't no traffic really.
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0: Well, I'll tell a story about Snuyansakus next. 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Here, Quach went to visit Snuyansakus, and a seat was prepared for him to sit on. Water Snail went to a corner of his house. Tlapsk da Snuyansakus tch, osh da sans du sulhs tch. 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And he started fishing. Atsis. Atsis. He started fishing, and he caught a p'wi. Boot I like skuts, hti p'wi ashtch. P'wi, halibut. Boot I like to catch something. Boot I like skuts. Makes it him, it is said in the past. Boot I like skuts. And what did he catch? Hti p'wi ashtch. Caught a halibut then, and he cooked it for Quach to eat. And then as soon as he had finished eating, Quach went on his way. Now he was contemplating what he should do to Snuyansakus. Then it occurred to him that he should... Remember you what it is that he does? Why?
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1: Why?
4: Mac the church did yeah, shark the moots and the chai was nabitlet. Mac the church did yeah, shark the moots and the chai was nabitlet. Mac the church did yeah, shark the moots and the chai was nabitlet. Mac a neck to charge today. Was nabitlet. Yeah, shark the moot, shark the moot. Yeah, shark the moot. Yeah, shark the moot. A neck to charge jitter. Yeah, shark the moot. The lechai was nabitlet. The lechai. The lechai. Chai. The lechai was nabitlet. Was nabitlet. Was nabitlet. Nabitlet. Nabitlet. Nabitlet. Was nabitlet. Was nabitlet. Was nabitlet. Was nabitlet. A neck to charge jitter. Yeah, shark the moots and lechai. Was nabitlet. A neck to charge jitter. Yeah, shark the moot. The lechai. Was nabitlet. Was nabitlet. Nabitlet. Nabitlet. Nabitlet. Was nabitlet. A neck to charge jitter. Yeah, shark the moot. The lechai. Was nabitlet. A neck to charge jitter. Yeah, shark the moot. The lechai. Was nabitlet. A neck to charge jitter. Yeah, shark the moot. The lechai. Was nabitlet.
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1: 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I miss the Janus yam sat sanchinich. 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I miss it like exit.
0: Let's get Matziach.
1: You don't, this Matziach. As Matziach, don't. This is a kpsisk. Some it's a silhouette, a little stunt, staggered. Kaki beetles.
0: Help staggered in the nooks.
1: As I lost to get out this column down to crack this, it's a kid. Crack this, it's a
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3: Okay, November 5, 8.1.5 continued. That's part 3.
4: Mm-hmm.
3: Okay. How could I say that the house was, or something was totally, totally covered?
4: With what?
3: How'd I say the house was completely covered by snow?
4: All the house is all covered with snow.
3: All the house is all covered with snow.
4: Yeah.
3: Okay. Or something that affects or includes everything. Don't know any idea how to ask that. How could I say, I know everybody who lives in 4 Mile?
4: So tell us the address 4 miles as cooked it. So tell us the address 4 miles as cooked it. I know all of them. I don't.
3: You don't?
4: No. I don't know the people there now. Not all of them, just a few odd ones I know.
3: Mm-hmm.
4: Yeah, just like my daughter and my son up there and Fabian.
3: Okay. How about, how could I ask somebody, or say, you know, let's say, okay, if I had something to give away, I'd say, oh, give some to whoever you see.
4: Oh. The blimt ke na blimt ke kait atika naik atika kait. I'm giving some hat away, whoever's hat.
3: Could you say it again?
4: I'm giving some I'm giving some hat, whoever wants hat.
3: Some whoever wants a hat?
4: Yeah.
3: Did you say it in Nuchalk again?
4: Yeah. Mas napalim siya kait. Ala, napalim siya kait. Astiga naik, whoever wants it.
3: Astiga naik.
4: Yeah, astiga naik is ka kait.
3: Astiga naik is...
4: Astiga kait. Whoever wants hat.
3: Okay.
4: Yeah. I said it a little bit different again.
3: Okay. How could I say that I always work? Okay. Or how could I say that every time I come to town, I go to the store?

0: Oh no, I don't. I can't really say it in our language, English.
1: Oh, okay.
0: Yeah, but I know it in our language.
1: In your language.
0: Yeah.
1: Oh, okay. Okay. How could I say that it's cold everywhere?
0: I could just say that.
1: It's cold here?
0: Yeah.
1: Okay, now I want to know how to say everywhere.
0: Everywhere.
1: Everywhere I go, I feel cold.
0: That's everywhere. Yeah, it's cold.
1: Everywhere.
0: It's yeah.
1: Ala aiwa umatts.
0: Nusklutz. Yeah. I had to keep saying it before it came to me. Umatts. Yeah, everywhere.
1: Okay. How could I say, I've been everywhere.
0: Oh.
1: I've been everywhere, man.
0: Ach, guck, das ist eine Bitch.
1: No way.
0: Ja. I've been everywhere. Short size on my dust. No, I don't know how to word it. It
1: doesn't quite sound right,
0: no,
1: eh?
0: No.
1: Okay. Everywhere. Okay, if I'm trying to do something and it's really hard and I want to say I tried every way that I could but I couldn't do it. I tried to get out of that car every single way, but I couldn't do it.
0: I don't know if that's the one you're talking about. I tried to come out.
1: Uh-huh.
0: And I don't know where to come out.
1: Okay.
0: Yeah.
1: Every way. How could I say that person is mean every way you look at them? Or
0: that Sam is so steich. He looks always mean.
1: Could you say that again?
0: Sam is schwillos steich. Yeah, he always looks mean.
1: Okay, I try once more for every way. You know what, I think I'll just stop there.
0: Yeah. And it's time to up on the Lookout Radio 91.1 FM.

0: story of the four carpenters. 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We cannot wax duch di kushu lumpht out. They are the ones that built our land. 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They are the ones who created people too, up above. 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Dam is to make. 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Up above there, the people above. 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They are the ones who created people too, up above. We can knock do wa as kalt humit suit os di kuslu lamht eich. They are the ones who take care of the land as kalt humit suit os di kuslu lamht eich. Take care of this land here. As kumalacht ats as di tluk dach. Out. The land was fastened to the heavens. Gamash sninyas. Sninyas is earthquake. Gamash if or when, like a if when. Gamash sninyas di asis we canal kutz wa kulacht di quils or di skumalacht da. When there is an earthquake, gamash sninyas, that rope that's tied to the heavens, that's what causes that earthquake. We can now itzik atz wa kisalchwa chakam it. It's a long word. Kisalchakam it. Atsti nuschem teich ka uskatom. They are the ones who had a problem with letting the light out. Di nuschem teich, the light, ka uskatom. Let it out, get it out. They are the ones who had a problem with letting the light get out. I think I'm having a problem with the having a problem word. Wichena witzik ats wa kisa salcha kamit kutz. Atz di nuschem teich ga uskatom. Ach di askalt humt tsk aslisk mas do ach di kuhlulam hilt out. The ones who created it always protects the land. Ach di askalt humt tsk aslisk mas do ach di kuhlulam hilt out. Diamatz di nuschem danak achwitzik ich neichs astch. The one who held the daylight was hesitant to let it go. Diamatz di nuschem danak achwitzik ich neichs astch. The one who held the daylight, the nuschem danak, the ak referring to holding it in the hand. Diamatz the place. Diamatz di nuschem danak, the hand holding the light. Auch witzig ich nichts astch. Don't want to let it go. They tried to talk to them, to get him to go out every day. As asim nakwaluto ostch ga uskadus alatsai wachim. They tried to talk to them, to get him to go out every day. Alatsai wachim. Uska is out, to go out. Ga uska dus alatsai wachim, to go out every day. They tried to talk. Ash al simna kwaludo ostch ga uska dus alatsai wachim. Auch itzik eis dis zinch. He just didn't do it. Auch itzik eis di zinch. Anaiks ku gan nhw mawys, gan nhw chiaws, ala swllts, ala amatstsg, di cwllw lymch, di amatstsg, ala clwc ats. He was the only one who wanted the light contained in his house, in his land, located above, a naiks, to want. That's, he wants, a naiks, that on the end makes it, it's said, or someone told me, I didn't see it directly, but it said that's the way it was, a naiks, ga nu mawis, ga nu chials, ala suhls, the house, ala suhls, ala amatstsk, amat being the place. Di kuhlu lamch, di amatstsk, ala tlugdach, the land located up above. 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They are situated up there, where the four carpenters are. Wich itzik da tluk tauch wa amatau wa mas masalaneochats. They are situated up there where the four carpenters are. Ip it kutz. Ip it kutz. Di skistl. They picked up a piece of charcoal. 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The older brother Yulam, de qualum taich Yulam, the qualum taich yulum, ip is, al yulagt machumis, das kist. 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Yulam there, the oldest brother, taking that charcoal out of the fire.
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0: Simsmuts. 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Ts is me or I. Simsmuts. Simsmuts ash di quachti. Right there already. Hear that? Di quachti. The raven. Now you know what that t at the end there means. Simsmuts ash di quachti. I don't sk. At litsum di sk. Sk is black. Interesting word for black, as the verb to see is k, and the word for black is sk, sk. So simsmuts ash di kocht, I don't sk, at litsum hdi sk. Going to tell a story of how it is that Raven became black. Wichts sich kundam dim di kocht. Ash di kuchlulam chteich. Ayut squeetzik. Ash quindam. Olmat lapelitzik. Skadichs di kocht. Diga patsas. Diga ya ya. Si. Ala auchlwa. Tzitz tzibitz. When Raven was being prepared for his descent to Earth. See if we can find that in the Nuchok there. Wichts sich kundam dim. Kundam dim. Might be the descent part. Die Quachti. We know what that is now, the raven. Die Quachti. Ash. Die Kuchulam chteich. It's almost die, but it's die teich. So what that means now is it's not just the land. Die Kuchulam chteich. Would be the land, but it's this land, the land we're here on now, this land, Teich, this land, die Kuchulam Teich, the land here, wichts sich kundam dem, die kocht as die Kuchulam Teich, ayuts kuietzik as kundam os matlapelitzik. So those are names there. Ashkwindam. 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Told. 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Skadichs di kocht. Skadichs di kocht. Diga patsas. Diga ya ya. Si. Rrrr. Ya ya. Si. Ala auchwa. Seeds to beats. Make him the prettiest of all the birds. Yeah, yeah. See? Pretty or beautiful or handsome. Patsash, first, kind of. So first of the prettiest of the birds. Most prettiest of the birds is basically what that comes across as. Wichts sich kundam dim di kocht. Ash di kuchulam chteich. When Raven was being prepared for his descent to this land here, Ayuts kwitzik ashkwindam osh matlapalitzik, ashkwindam told matlapalitzik, skadichs di kocht, diga patsas, diga ya ya, si ala auchwa, tzitz tzibitz, make him prettiest of all the birds. And when he finished, Raven had lots of different colored feathers, and he was very handsome. When he was finished, Gamash tzayak mim di kocht was lachsk was ashkul kulits ya ya si kutztaych. When he finished, Raven had lots of different colored feathers and he was very handsome. Gamash tzayak mim, that ak in there for referring to the hand, kind of working with the hands when he was done that. Gamash tzayak mim. De kocht, the raven, waslachsk, was said to have lots, wasashkulkulits of colors, I believe. Ya ya si kutztaych. He was very handsome. Gamashtzayak mim de kocht, waslachsk. Was ashkul kulits ya ya si kutz eich. When he was finished, Raven had lots of different colored feathers, and he was very handsome. Well, that's a good spot to stop that story for just right now. That Raven there, all beautiful, all rainbow colored, very handsome bird. Now, what if the story just ended right there? Yeah, that was it. That was it. Raven was happy with himself. He liked being all rainbow colored and beautiful and most handsome of all the birds, and he was just fine with the way he looked. And he just went away. Would he be rainbow colored now? But no, we know how the story goes. He ends up being black. But for now, let's just leave him rainbow colored in our head. It's a little more fun.
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0: I am here on firstvoices.com, and I am looking here at a word that popped out at me. This here is galaxy, or outer space. 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Skullaltwas. Skullaltwas. Galaxy or outer space, it is labeled as. And mountain, do you remember the word for mountain? Simt.
1: Simt.
0: Simt.
1: Simt.
0: Simt. Mountain.
1: Simt.
0: And you might recognize in there, mt. The mt actually, I think, refers to sitting. You know, like when you tell someone, mt. Mt. That's sit. Simt.
1: Simt.
0: I guess because that mountain is sitting there. Makes sense, huh?
1: Snum. Snum.
0: Snum.
1: Snum.
0: Snum.
1: Snum.
0: Snum. And that means logjam. Sunbeam.
1: Sunchat. Sunchat. Sunchat. Sunchat.
0: Sunbeam.
1: Sunchat.
0: Sunchat. Sunch is the sun. Ash, referring to traveling or something to do with your legs or that kind of thing. So it's the sun traveling in a way, kind of. The sunbeam.
1: Sunchat.
0: Or the legs of the sun.
1: Sunchat. Sunchat.
0: Sunchat. Sunchat. Sunbeam. Beautiful. Our language. So amazing. A sand beach.
2: Stich. Stich.
0: Stich.
2: Stich.
0: Stich.
2: Stich. Stich.
0: Stich.
2: Stich.
0: A sandy beach.
2: Stich.
0: Stich.
2: Stich.
0: Might be kind of hard to come by in Nuchalk territory, depending on where it is that you know to go.
2: Stich.
0: Stich. Sandy beach. We do have a bit of a sandy beach now up near Tzmol there, in the Sinch Tzmol vicinity of our place, up near the boat drop-off. Or maybe it's more like mud.

0: Mud almost sound like you're getting stuck in the mud.
1: Stuck.
0: Oh, stuck. Your foot stuck in there in the mud.
1: Stuck.
0: Stuck. Stuck. Some of our words are just so amazing. So beautiful. How about a cave? Do you remember? Tapost.
1: Tapost.
0: Tapost.
1: Tapost.
0: Tapost.
1: Tapost.
0: Tapost.
1: Tapost.
0: Tapost. That is a cave. Stutwinnie's up and you sign him up. Osh New Hulk Radio Insta Quach.
2: 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For that, let's go to Lester Falls apart at the traffic van. So, Lester, how's traffic out there?
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3: Hi!
1: Right, the two. As I'm at the Quilk six much the
3: Quilk, which? Hi, get you.
1: What's the kid?
3: You don't put it in.
1: Well, about something. And then I came to the scan up on foot. A smith. At the court of them start. At the monster. Which sells to it. Now small salt. No matter to talk now. Work it. Downstairs. Like a mice. Him like in a. To talk now. As good as to them stem at. As good as the key and the motor to host. So to not after. As the mood to them that she saw was caught a soul to Amadat was sweet. And all the good to not wait us to sort the kids to not wait us to sort. And all the good cooks to she slugged no hems cooked to do so. To next, we should get the pup did that. She's got the mouth.
3: You seem like?
1: No, the pup did good yourself now. The hemlock is a column. Halicia.
3: Halicia.
1: He came to the Halicia. But that's a scatter, not a life with the now. We hit the gets, but extend the Nurski match, Nusmat say, why? As can him. Stime it to that slack has put the cool hands that I could get a lad's kick foot me to. We are cut. The source to sort. It's the most loved. And I just put our life with caps, put on our life. Oh, let's go. Ech likes the most good and that we are cut. Ech likes the most. Yes, sir. Slutlaus is cut. Do stand alone home at last, eh? Saho. We could get eggless, could stack a lot. Would do that absurd a lot. Shit could do them start to do a stellust. Again, I'm going to get a little bit of a as tolerantly, you care. So I'm not certain to my faults, because I'm not to allow for it. But that's it. It's a star or not. Nicely, what they would out. The backouts, you don't see to my couch a lot. Nicely, what now did that? Ti'n siwt daeth, wel.

0: Nu tekan cerita klub terkeladai kahsen. 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
1: Here he goes again.
2: Oh.
1: They're lifting him up, get him a little bit closer to the basket.
2: I want
1: now
2: to get him another basket.
1: Oh, he wants
2: here
1: to do it on his own.
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4: Hi. 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As clerk to tell young sister, as clerk so no eyes, or the tennis is not a can. As long as I'm the clerk, or the pilch, the truth, no milk, smash no cans, smash the collect, the first clerk. A book to win a colored host. Also, a twice as the clerk. About the

0: 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As I do this, they do this at the start to us at the manadut. We could get slims to no matter the start has the salad. 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What's put like what? Put like what's away? I'll count it out of. 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No say, sister. 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I don't think it's my master and say master. But that's because last lad. The moment of collecting the Christmas is the last was at my now went then since the third Christmas is about the milk of trust. Ich weiß nicht, ob es nur sie läuft. as I could at the grave. As clouds, my good at the clouds, said must. My clocks. As someone now says it. It's not how it came out of the system now. This is just no more than a little bit of the clouds. I was next to the system says, wait, no hell, Jim said. Twin on the mud, the size. As him, the lad. Twin on the mud, the size. Dum cows, sit, quillet, it's the whistle, why? Cows, sit. Cowit. Oh, Krishna. Was but that must the columns city, but flux the haunted dome. Did she not shout what she haunted said? As I did, she just was a one she put out of the lark. What? I just took arms the son quit. The place that I'm stuck with. I can't put you in now, like it's the market, so it comes the son quit. Cause you done mouth. Thanks, did. Alarm set. Cause you done to them to them set. Some quilted. This did some study on my to Zadok. Is a smith. Scan it to them, scan up at quick them. I like it to not. As is a lahua that I'm stuck. Quashila to doubt. The louse and a hawak so stuck. With the dicht. This quit six days. This hootsumt the nahal jimst. See now skillis to doubt. Which went in, it started him his. Started him his tipper clock stone. Started him his nuts. The quillet exchanged as knust. The winner sent with Sahua. Am Sam stust, am Sam quittest. Clapow. The winner it's a ballad all scammers.
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4: Why? 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
0: I'm not sure. Alas, as hot to flow, say Thomas, the knuckle like it, the
4: knuckle.
0: As Thomas, it is no scarf, the cake did. As shit says, I do them as the cake a bit hot, so kite. As I know you think it was and sitting up back to me, he did the third. Oh, let's Da am llecht ach ond y waes eicht ach wadlyg dim. A ddeist, dim reid eicht ach, dwt yn ocht ach. Ta wyls daw lled ach da las cad. 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Wle dim dachlad. That's just the most coolest. It comes here to me. Cool. As I don't know to do. It's just to get the answer, my stage, the hot season. I seem to what's that. I win. What was because success I do them the hot that I don't. Wish it at why as the element down as I just trust to wish. Can't be not the sequel to the sixth as in our as to wish. I'm so mad about the alum cooks are all. Oh no, Sipania ma. As the answer, slack out, slap on, nothing as it. Stomus calut, one of the dads, it stood dead.
4: She may call. I call it.
0: Cook Alex, twins, as calut, as in art, toy. 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
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We could get the snaps that it is stuck. The sports to stitch a lana hohomet. 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I said, sleep as I stood to laugh. 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That's what sketch this at all. 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As to so short. We could get snook say, Hoister. 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
to cancel out what Nicholas was on what. I just Sit learning. Sit learning. Sit learning. Sit learning. Sit learning. Sit learning. Sit learning. Sit learning. Sit learning. Sit learning. Sit learning. Sit learning. Sit learning. Sit learning. Sit learning. Sit learning. Sit learning. Sit learning. Sit learning. Sit learning. Sit learning. Sit learning. Sit learning. Sit learning. Sit learning. Sit learning. Sit learning. Sit learning. Sit learning. Sit learning. Sit learning. Sit learning. Sit learning. Sit learning. Sit learning. Sit learning. Sit learning. Sit learning. Sit learning. Sit learning. Sit learning. Sit learning. Sit learning. Sit learning. Sit learning. Sit learning. Sit learning. Sit learning. Sit learning. Sit learning. Sit learning. Sit learning. Sit learning. Sit learning. Sit learning. Sit learning. Sit learning. Sit learning. Sit learning. Sit learning. Sit learning. Sit learning. Sit learning. Sit learning.

0: Why Niamtlam Kilti, this Konats?
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0: 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This Kenny Mood Alstich, the Haltumalahol. 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
5: Hi! Some smutty newt the strikeouts. Slam kiss in the hell. Nice kiss, got the name. Hi!
6: What? Ach, the cat, I left, such to some smiles, did that. The child thought to the quest of the stachosant. The child's girl was to come as quest name. Salut, quah, quest. Scamas, nicely was the son, what? Ach, quit, ich, illo, sech. What's your plan? What's the law? The last to get a suit. As good as the court. You shall come, sister. A Janis is the last. The sky is far out of the court. A suit. As unstr. Can you help a choice? A whoa? A no human boost an a whoa? With the only cutter, kiss illusaista? With quella whoa kiss illusaista? With quitting it? What is mix? Sadly, twig? Well, I. What makes it? As to we, I ultimate the nuts, smash lemons, smash the nuts. I do scutch the cocktail with Gano Holmes. And a woman of dust. We could take it. Nicely was I could get on a home set. And I stood. Skin no alum to miss. Ahua. We could get a name of dark as some stunner loose. The eye to salt. No skimmies, no help. No skimmies, no help. 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Say I do Yanian Klaishims Alam Kisalat all that Nashly was Ulasehua. As I stood, that is the last thing I saw. I shall come stood to look at the salt. Put the stood, skeleton suits. As Lichman, Kleist, the Mutko, take the Halano home at Sputz. 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Oh, die sind, die da kommt gleich,
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6: Well, he's told him to say that they didn't want him to start. We should not request demand, just respond to demand. So I meet you there. The kids stand the man. The suit slim. The dirty guy down. The old scream to them. 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No help him, the demands die. 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
7: 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Why?
5: Hi, Tigida. She clicked the base. She clicked the mouth. I'm going to say that. Yes, yes, she's so much. 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Oh, that's a little like. Why?
6: Why? Some smart. 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
6: 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Why it's name Sulaplas? Chem Slavskakted Kishanams. 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As I was so sympathetic as Kunis, scams could take a quest. Stammer to do such to do what his name tonight. Sit as I know, sir, a what could take flip so to not so to mem could send us the cook quest. Ah, we shall not like it. What isn't it? A lustant tail hoof it cook a last slip next. After gas eggs meat, that's said how to cook fist. The back stood, said damned snail that was. We could get squeal shack stuck. Or don't snail that. We shall not come across. We come across a night, Miss Camantas. Get up, Ultiman Stage.

0: 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Some snow, sir, who take Kumilak, sir. Hell, who salt her. The son of the. Some quirk to alt. Hell, who's. A quilatic duck, sir, she's diced, who take him slot. A small, sir, who take him.
1: At last, Schum scut, was on hot ost. As I could exist, the play was cut in stances, but I could do smatam struts and get camps to towers. Clap at him this cut in stance to that state had scarcely lost letters. As you know, let us get a lot of work. We shall not come to the quality of the clutter. Just in our doubts, it's my not precise, there's no quality of clutter. Ach, quality, a lot of work to some of them, she stands there. As I do this, as you know, let us.

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2: Hallo Eik, ons kon net een beetje gek die, en ons kon net hulle in, hulle soosin. 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So some scutters of ice scutters corners, or this more decent. I used to stand, well, stand and stand now. Kind of action. What if it's like a last so could it? She stands up. So it's a good mouse, action now, let's fix the now. What if it's a cacti? 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You come up with this nimic, the team, you hook him. 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
2: 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We had some layoffs to stand if practice. A few difficulties to see if not it's slack and look at some of the items. A few difficulties to keep shots getting into the The story is about this mimic that I'm going to tell. Long ago, there was a little girl who used to cry every night. Every night she would be crying, cry and cry, and the mother tries to tell her not to cry. But she never listened, she just cried. And one night, she did the same thing again. She cried and cried. And then the mother said to the family of the house, she said, let's all leave her. Let's all go to bed and leave her, she said. The cynic will come and get her. And everybody went to bed, left the little girl. They sat around, where they sat around on a fire, and the little girl was left there. And while she was sitting there crying, she heard a voice that said, come to grandma, you'll have some mountain goat fat. And the voice seemed to come from the wall. She cried and she heard it again. And while this ninny was saying this to her, she was blowing on the knot hole. And blowed on the knot hole, and the hole got bigger until it was big enough for the little girl to go through. The little girl went toward the wall, and this mimic grabbed her, pulled her out, and threw her in her basket. And she cried out and said, this is the mimic, she's got me, she said that. Cried really loud, and everybody heard her from inside, and they all got up, and they all tried to go out and follow the mimic, but she had gone so fast they didn't even see her. And the mimic went up, climbed up the mountainside, went to her home. Her home was a cave. And when they reached there, she sat the basket down and pulled the little girl out. And when she was outstanding, she looked around and she saw on the other end of the cave a little old woman was sitting down. And the mimic said to the little girl, I'll get you something to eat. And she did. She went and got something for her to eat. While she was busy getting the food, the old lady made a sign to the little girl with her finger and called her over. And the little girl went forward, and the old lady told her that if she gives you something to eat, don't eat it. And she gave her a little basket to put around her neck, hang it around her neck, and told her to pretend to chew the food and just pretend to chew the food and drop it into this basket. She told her too that if she eat the food, she'd be rooted to the ground like her. So this is what the little girl did. She pretended to chew the food and drop it in. And when the mimic wasn't looking, she threw it in the fire. And later they went to bed, and the mimic, before they went to bed, the mimic said, tomorrow I will go out and hunt again. I will get a little brother or a little sister for you. But she said that her sons were out hunting too. When they got up in the morning, she told her that her sons were out hunting, and her sons were the wolves. When the Sninik got up in the morning, they got up and she said she was going hunting again, and she told the little girl that to get the food ready for her sons, the little girl, after she left, the Sninik left, the little old lady told the little girl that while she was gone, she started to make a plan. She wanted the little girl to go to the edge of the canyon and sit there and wait for the Sninik to come back. And she said, when you're sitting, she gave her a gloves. The gloves were made of mountain goat wool. And she said, you put these, as soon as you see the Sninik coming back, you put these gloves on. And when she comes across that log, there's a log crossing the canyon. She'll be coming through there. And when you get there, you start to sing to her this song. So kaks kama, so kaks kama, so kaks kama. And then she said, you sit there and wait for her. And this is what the little girl did. She sat there and waited there. And when the Sninik did come, she did start to say this song to her. So kaks kama, so kaks kama. This is when the Sninik said, don't sing that song. It gets me scared, I might fall into the canyon. Don't sing it, she kept saying it. But the little girl sang harder and harder, louder and louder. She said, so kaks kama, so kaks kama. And just about the middle way, the Sninik fell down. And down to the canyon below. And then the little girl went back to the old lady and told her that the Sninik had fallen down. And now the old lady said to the little girl, I want you to go down the canyon with this knife and cut off her breasts and bring them back to me, she said. That what I'm going to do first, I'm going to tie this wool around your waist, and when you're going down to the edge of the canyon and below, you will have to sing this song again, she said, to the world. And the way you sing it is this way. Tukem kwasta, tukem kwasta, tukem kwasta. And this is, in English you say, stretch wool, stretch wool. Stretch wool, and the wool stretched as she was walking. If she stopped, it stopped too, but she kept on saying, stretch wool, stretch wool. And she got down to the bottom of the canyon, and then she went and cut the breasts off the Sninik. And what the old lady told her to do when she was finished was to give the wool a tug to let her know that she was ready to come back up. And she did this. She just gave the wool a little hard tuck, and the old lady knew that she was ready to come back up and pulled her up. And when she got to the top, she went to the cave, and her and the old lady prepared the food, the breasts, and for the Sninik sons to eat when they got home. They cooked it. And they waited until they got home. And when they got home, the old lady told the Sninik sons that their mother had brought this little girl back home with her, and that she was out to get another, maybe a little sister or brother for her. She said that their mother was still out hunting. That they had cooked up the breast on. She didn't tell them that it was burnt, but she cooked it. They cooked for them, and they told them that it was ready, and they gave it to them. And the first one, the oldest brother, tasted it, and he said it tasted like grandma's breast. And he told his brother to taste it. And then the second brother told the third one, and the third one told the second one, and the last one. And when they finished tasting it, they all dropped dead. And then the little girl said to the old woman, what to do now? And she said, you go and pull each one of them down the canyon, throw them down. And she did this. She dragged them down to the edge of the canyon and threw them down. And one by one she did this until they were all thrown down to the canyon. And when she finished, the old lady told her that tomorrow you will go back home and tell your parents and all the people what had happened. What she said though, your mother is still crying. She's still crying every day. You go back home and tell them what has happened, and I will pack some meat for you to bring back. And this is what she did the next day. She went back home, and when she got to the back of the place where they lived, she sat down. She could hear her mother crying, still crying. And she knocked on the wall, kept knocking on the wall, and her mother told one of her oldest brother to go and see who was knocking on the wall outside. And he went out to see, and he saw his sister there. And he went back inside and told the mother that it's her daughter that was out in the back knocking on the wall. And then the mother said, how could it be when she had been taken away from the Sninik, she could never be alive now. But the brother said, she is, it's her, she's out there. Come out and see for yourself. She said that to him. And this is what the mother did. She went out to see for herself. And sure enough, her daughter was out there sitting down. And she went over and hugged her. And she told her that she was really happy to see her. And then she said, I'm going back in and ask the people to get ready. And I'll bring you in when we're ready. So she went back into the house. Long ago, they didn't have any flooring on the floor. Their floor was only a ground. So she told everybody to put on their chaps, which are aprons, and put all your chaps on and go out and get some fresh sand and spread it around inside and make it clean. So this is what everybody did. They went out and packed some fresh soil in and spread it all around to make it clean. And when they finished, she went and got her daughter and took her inside, and they had a feast. And this is when her daughter told what had happened while she was up at the Sninik's cave, that she had killed her and her sons. And she said that there was an old lady there that was rooted to the ground, and she told her that the old lady wanted the people to go up to see her and to get some of the things, the meat that the Sninik had and the coppers that were in the cave. And the very next day, everybody get ready to go. And they did. They went up to the cave to see the old woman. And the little girl used that cotton string or rope, whatever it was, she used that to retrack herself up to the cave. That was the only way she could find it again. And when they got there, the family of the old lady that was rooted to the ground were really happy to see her, because she was kidnapped when she was a little girl. And they told her that they wanted to take her home, and she said she didn't want to go. I'll stay here, but you can come back and see me at any time. But they didn't listen. They chopped off the roots and tried to take her home, but she died when they chopped the roots off. But while they were there, most of the people were packing a lot of things from what the Sminik had in there. I don't know what else it had in there, but that they packed a lot of meat and copper from there. And this is how far I know this story, and that's the end of it.
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4: 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One of the clouds up there looks like a horse. 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
0: Namusau. And I could excuse the pinna all the Ola Kuli courts, the sunk, the neutral. A much the stunk of Oyars, Ola Piars, which must give and us. Tis Ninik, Tis Ganuk comes. I yet do take Elts, leap suits. It's a get a neck meets, get a matna, get a dainer. I'm going to go to the hospital. Monuske is kisauts nuske so kaps lit nuts. Just quitsik. Let's call his art is kakdil. Let's say equalizik is kakdils. And this is the good thoughts, the stunt. Gemak is the sninik is puts. Labuts kluts get aids. Or ill. 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So kaps kama. So, cocks, cramats, is it critical? Are you critical? Snickers, eh, art was are you snow? Kiss the clank, tick, ticky, piano, said critical. Tayots, barholts, Mr. Tayots, nitsky out, said more political characters, is so cocks, cramats, so cocks, cramats, is it good? 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
0: The story is about the Sninik that I'm going to tell. Long ago, there was a little girl who used to cry every night. Every night she would be crying, cry and cry, and the mother tries to tell her not to cry. She never listened, she just cried. And one night, she did the same thing again. She cried and cried. And then the mother said to the family of the house, she said, let's all leave her. Let's all go to bed and leave her, she said. May the Sninik will come and get her. and everybody went to bed, left the little girl. They sat around on a fire, and the little girl was left there. And while she was sitting there crying, she heard a voice that said, "Come to Grandma. You have some mountain goat fat." And the voice seemed to come from the wall. She cried and she heard it again. And while this ninny was saying this to her, she was blowing on a knot hole. And blowed on the knot hole, and the hole got bigger until it was big enough for the little girl to go through. The little girl went toward the wall, and this mimic grabbed her, pulled her out, and threw her in her basket. And she cried out and said, "This is the mimic, she's got me," she said that. Cried really loud, and so everybody heard her from inside, and they all got up, and they all tried to go out and follow the mimic, but she had gone so fast they didn't even see her. And the mimic climbed up the mountainside, went to her home. Her home was a cave. And when they reached there, she sat the basket down and pulled the little girl out. And when she was outstanding, she looked around and she saw on the other end of the cave a little old woman was sitting down. And the mimic said to the little girl, "I'll get you something to eat." And she did. She went and got something for her to eat. While she was busy getting the food, the old lady made a sign to the little girl with her finger and called her over. And the little girl went forward, and the old lady told her that if she gives you something to eat, don't eat it. And she gave her a little basket to put around her neck, tied it around her neck, and told her to pretend to chew the food and just pretend to chew the food and drop it into this basket. She told her too that if she eat the food, she'd be rooted to the ground like her. So this is what the little girl did. She pretended to chew the food and drop it in. And when the mimic wasn't looking, she threw it in the fire, and later they went to bed, and the mimic, before they went to bed, the mimic said, "Tomorrow I will go out and hunt again. I will get a little brother or a little sister for you." But she said that her sons were out hunting too. When they got up in the morning, she told her that her sons were out hunting, and her sons were the wolves. When the mimic got up in the morning, they got up and she said she was going hunting again, and she told the little girl that to get the food ready for her sons. The little girl, after she left, the mimic left, the little old lady told the little girl that while she was gone, she started to make a plan. She wanted the little girl to go to the edge of the canyon and sit there and wait for the mimic to come back. And she said, when you're sitting, she gave her a gloves. The gloves were made of mountain goat wool. And she said, you put these, as soon as you see the snake coming back, you put these gloves on. And when she comes across that log, there's a log across, crossing the canyon. They'll be coming through there. And when you get there, you start to sing to her this song. So cocks kama, so cocks kama, so cocks kama. And then she said, you sit there and wait for her. And this is what the little girl did. She sat there and waited there. And when the snake did come, she did start to say this song to her. So cocks kama, so cocks kama. This is when the snake said, don't sing that song. It gets me scared and might fall into the canyon. Don't sing it, she kept saying that. But the little girl sang harder and harder, louder and louder. She said, so cocks kama, so cocks kama. And just about the middle way, the snake fell down to the canyon below. And then the little girl went back to the old lady and told her that the snake had fallen down. And now the old lady said to the little girl, I want you to go down the canyon with this knife and cut off her breasts and bring them back to me, she said. That what I'm going to do first, I'm going to tie this wool around your waist. And when you're going down to the edge of the canyon and below, you will have to sing this song again, she said, to the wall. And the way you sing it is this way. Tukem kwasta, tukem kwasta, tukem kwasta. And this is, in English you say, stretch wool, stretch wool, stretch wool. And the wool stretched as she was walking. If she stopped, it stopped too, but she kept on saying, stretch wool, stretch wool. And she got down to the bottom of the canyon, and then she went and cut the breasts off the snake. And what the old lady told her to do when she was finished was to give the wool a tug to let her know that she was ready to come back up. And she did this. She just gave the wool a little hard tuck, and the old lady knew that she was ready to come back up and pulled her up. And when she got to the top, she went to the cave, and her and the old lady prepared the food, the breasts, and for the Snimic sons to eat when they got home. They cooked it, and they waited until they got home. And when they got home, the old lady told the Snimic sons that their mother had brought this little girl back home with her, and that she was out to get another, maybe a little sister or brother for her. She said that their mother was still out hunting, and that they had cooked up the breast. And she didn't tell them that it was breast, but she cooked it. They cooked for them, and they told them they was ready, and they gave it to them. And the first one, the oldest brother, tasted it, and he said it tasted like grandma's breast. And he told his brother to taste it. And then the second brother told the third one, and the third one told the second one, and the last one. And when they finished tasting it, they all dropped dead. And then the little girl said to the old woman, what to do now? And she said, you go and pull each one of them down the canyon and throw them down. And she did this. She dragged them down to the edge of the canyon and threw them down. And one by one she did this until they were all thrown down to the canyon. And when she finished, the old lady told her that tomorrow,
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0: You will go back home and tell your parents and all the people what had happened. What she said though, your mother is still crying. She's still crying every day. And you go back home and tell them what has happened. And I will pack some meat for you to bring back. And this is what she did the next day. She went back home. And when she got to the back of the place where they lived, she sat down. She could hear her mother crying, still crying. And she knocked on the wall, kept knocking on the wall, and her mother told one of her oldest brother to go and see who was knocking on the wall outside. And he went out to see, and he saw his sister there, and he went back inside and told the mother that it's her daughter that was out in the back knocking on the wall. And then the mother said, how could it be when she had been taken away from the Sninik, she could never be alive now. But the brother said, she is, it's her, she's out there. Come out and see for yourself. She said that to him. And this is what the mother did. She went out to see for herself. And sure enough, her daughter was out there sitting down. And she went over and hugged her. And she told her that she was really happy to see her. And then she said, I'm going back in and ask the people to get ready. And I'll bring you in when we're ready. So she went back into the house. Long ago, they didn't have any flooring on the floor, their floor was only a ground. So she told everybody to put on their chaps, which are aprons, and put all your chaps on and go out and get some fresh sand and spread it around inside and make it clean. So this is what everybody did. They went out and packed some fresh soil in and spread it all around to make it clean. And when they finished, she went and got her daughter and took her inside, and they had a feast. And this is when her daughter told what had happened while she was up at the Sninik's cave, that she had killed her and her sons. And she said that there was an old lady there that was rooted to the ground, and she told her that the old lady wanted the people to go up to see her and to get some of the things, the meat that the Sninik had and the coppers that were in the cave. And the very next day, everybody get ready to go, and they did. They went up to the cave to see the old woman. And the little girl used that cotton string or rope, whatever it was, she used that to retract herself up to the cave. That was the only way she could find it again. And when they got there, the family of the old lady that was rooted to the ground were really happy to see her, because she was kidnapped when she was a little girl. And they told her that they wanted to take her home, and she said she didn't want to go. I'll stay here, but you can come back and see me at any time. But they didn't listen. They chopped off the roots and tried to take her home, but she died when they chopped the roots off. But while they were there, most of the people were packing a lot of things from what the Sninik had in there. I don't know what else it had in there, but that they packed a lot of meat and copper from there. And this is how far I know this story, and that's the end of it. And it was told to me by my mother a long time ago.
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4: Why, Alex H? 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And no hoopaks, quits the no marks. Allah Hams, quits the no marks, the son of the no hoopaks. Kalt Mahumis, quits day. Ditlums that day. 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This Alex eat, eh? 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Kis kdutz reich. Yeah, see the chat stays. Yeah, Lewis, cut out the chat state. Out, cut stash, get knees. She cowardies, all the souls, two souls. It come at Tom, come a good stash, the mats, cut a chat state. Come a good stash, the team, kiss the mats, cut the chat state, comes to Nam de Muts, or it. Knist all the souls. All the amats, the sub souls, the mats come. The lost, the lost, the lost. The lost, the lost, the lost, the lost, the lost, the lost, the lost, the lost, the lost, the Knows as Kayets, la sort. No map, it's a get the moment that hit up up scan. I kept skip the cook beat up the month and the stance. It's crowds like old. I knock will it take the moment. Quit skit up a hit quallow the cook be not. No maquallow could a hot the moment that hot look. Clan damn could a. The line out of Kayo Matsquat. The Sutum Dame Cook. Lao Macqualuk. I do Dame Cook. Hapatis Qualet, the column traces crazy. I do Dame Cruz, and Dame Sick Dame. In a Qualuk sits out the Kulay, I do Dame. Lip to the headquarters of Easter now, if I let's am to thou. So lies what's to do them. Hey, get quinto lap much at good sicky lad. Stanow it. Stem stanow and sam de mots kutsi lad. It's a man am sit up skit quintis. 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It's the Haskell Kunistama Matuts Skelip to Stoot. I like Kumasukut Huaskal Ask and Anos Kris the Mahat Alakat Skinut Sulanum Slims. 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Ut quilluk you after schoolum's tail yoster. 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Mahat a lak at kindic quack. 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Like it's Kitatus Kupana. I skutted out Kupana's capsule. Scam nuts at Gustak. Scam skutted out. Eight Kelly, it's aim cut. Skitak the horse that a mat out capsula. But squalid upon us gallets arm kits a toots kit a dam quach. Ah, lowing in our book, I need it as a skilks day. No more it's book I liked. We get a skilks that shall it's easily advised. To sit quistic da quach. A little team quallet stack, stack a little team I like. Upon us. We quat shall eyes this deep upon us, I get this on. So what let's see my legs. We still eat James the quack on the eggs. Hupalks the.
5: No, my teaching is the
4: call. 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I ought to much to get out of it tonight. I'll see some smiles. I let's get a leg. 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I was told that And after to me, she used to say it to my dad. Sometimes the clad eyes. I know that. I know that.
6: Wahk at Manaklukuk Stoutak Achtikis Kwa and Snopus Mau Achtikis Napit Smartsus Ayasout is called Snuskels Schechemp to that out to some status at no scarce. And that's such an art, such a mask act. Such an art, such an art. Till God declared I just of the most customs. Concert militia. And not just was a thick to pass the massage out. As I started to see As the next domestic is at us, the other side of the world is not the same. I know that the world is not the same. As I could look to no simus the tom tot as a little piaches. The amkis kutachtit unsorted it hasla hot style. As I let it touch this putanke cluest as some smash shims the size kissed the size of son hot. Okay. 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Es ein alle Schutz kusset maus. Cold that.
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0: 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That there the story of Quach and snuyan sakus here on Nuchalk Radio.
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0: 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Skalatsi du disk, wets kta alt. Why tai macht auch?
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My heart doesn't hurt anymore, but my soul does. Maybe that's what souls are for, to take the hurt the heart can't take. The heart can't take. Distance, playing tag, playing tricks with whatever it is I can't find. My weaknesses are my band-aids, covering for how I don't bleed. In all the stones I threw, some were for flinging, some were for bringing, and some I never knew.

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Some things are private between me and the dead, and some of the rest is better off left unsaid. 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
1: Hello.
2: Yo. 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Ash alatiuch liwanuks.
1: How are you?
2: Ash alatiuch liwanuks. Ash alatiuch liwanuks. Yats do. Yats do.
1: I'm fine.
2: Yats do. Yats do. Kuma eat. Kuma eat.
1: Goodbye.
2: Kuma eat. Kuma eat. And another way to say goodbye, but this one means it's not a goodbye. It means we'll see each other again. Ahku kumanu. Ahku kumanu.
1: And that's we'll see each other again?
2: Yes, there are no goodbyes. We'll see each other again. Ahku kumanu. Ahku kumanu.
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6: Okay, this is 3.4.1.1.7. It's to be happy for. So how could I say I'm happy for you?
5: Yeah, to it. Yeah, the silk just inu.
6: Yeah, the silk as inu.
5: Yeah. But it happy is I'm happy for you. Mm-hmm. But it's yeah, the silk just inu. I think that would be a proper way of saying it. Yeah, the silk just inu. Yeah, to it. Yeah, to it just inu. That's yeah, the silk first, and after yeah, to it just inu.
6: Now, if you've okay, say you've been really nice to me.
5: Yeah.
6: And I'm happy that you've been nice to me. So I say, I'm really happy with you.
5: Oh, yeah.
6: How would I say that?
5: Yeah. I think it's, yeah, this will just let me wish you no offense. Wish you no offense.
6: Okay.
5: Yeah, because you're nice to me.
6: That's real similar.
5: Yeah.
6: Okay. Now say, something really good happened to you. Maybe, oh, I don't know. Your hip got better. And yep. I'd say, oh, I'm so happy. I heard the news. I'm so happy for you.
5: Oh, yeah. Now say it again.
6: Okay, if I heard that your hip got better and you would thrown away your wheelchair.
5: Oh, yeah.
6: even your tlikumta. And you're just... I like klikumta.
5: Oh, yeah. I don't use it for running.
6: So, how could I say that I could call you up on the phone and say, boy, I mean, girl, I'm so happy for you.
5: Ja tweets as inu wich jalchno.
8: Ja tweets as inu.
5: Inu wich jalchno as de hipst as de hipnut.
8: Ja tweets as inu wich jalchno as de hipnut.
5: Yeah.
8: Okay, so it would be the same thing.
5: Mm-hmm.
8: Now, sometimes, okay, if you have like a baby shower and everybody's kind of there to celebrate the birth of the baby, right?
5: Yeah.
8: And I could get up and say, well, if I was at a baby shower, usually guys don't go, but I could say, you know, talking to the mother, we could say, we're so glad to be here and sharing this, and rejoice with you, you know.
5: Yeah.
8: Over the birth of your child. You know, how could I say something like that?
5: Yeah, tweets in the weeks celebrate is the snows casinoti. This nos casinoti. Yeah, tweets as you know.
8: Yeah, tweets as you know.
5: Yeah.
8: We're happy for you.
5: Yeah.
8: Okay.
5: Yeah, we celebrate the if your baby was born.
8: Now sometimes when I'm really happy about, you know, like if I'm happy that something's happened to you, I could cheer for you, like yay. How could I say that I'm gonna everybody was cheering for me as I crossed the finish line, or everybody was cheering for me as I got back down safely, or
5: so how well, this will count here and yeah, twin us and that's not all the day, all the Umatamo child, get come out.
8: Got something on your lip there.
5: Yeah. I felt it too. It came out.
8: Yeah. That's because it was celebrating too.
5: Yeah.
8: Okay, could you say that again?
5: Tweets. It celebrated. They celebrated. Stop.
8: Oh, I want to say, I guess what I'm looking for is cheer.
5: Oh, cheer.
8: Everybody cheered for me. They were so happy that I'd that I'd gotten down safely.
5: Maybe
8: I was stuck up in a tree or something like that. So saying everybody was so happy for me, they cheered when I arrived at the end, at the finish.
5: Yeah, finish line. I didn't say it on.
8: And the first time you said Allah umat, something like that.
5: Yeah, it was different altogether, both the Nuhalk language and the English.
8: Yeah,
5: it was different altogether because I wanted to use the finish line, and I wanted to use that. And
8: how about when I finished the race? How could I say that they're racing?
5: Click muksao.
8: Okay. Can I say katsayashish? What click muksish or something like that?
5: Yeah. Click muksao. I never heard muks. Never heard it. I heard cooks. Yeah.
8: Click muksao.
5: Yeah. Click him now. I just used click now. Click him now. Well, comes that so it's all click mau. We hit X ticked out all the Something like a tear.
8: Yeah.
5: They all teared.
8: And then Achsau?
5: Yeah, it's they all teared. Everybody.
8: So we got two words for they all teared there. Achsau.
5: Yeah.
8: I've already forget the other one. I'll have to listen to the recording again.
5: Yeah.
8: Okay. Now, do you have a way to congratulate somebody?
5: Congratulations.
8: Congratulations.
5: All you could say, Yatweets Alino.
8: Yatweets Alino?
5: Yeah, that's all I could. Yatweets Alino, which stole you know. Yatweets Alino, which stole you know. I'm happy for you because you win.
8: Because you win?
5: Yeah.
8: So I'm East Dolino. Yatweets Alti Canucks. Ah, which is Dolu now? Yeah, tweets low.
5: Yeah. Oh, my this get all you know. Ike Nolly now.
8: Ike Nolly.
5: Yeah, a little bit slower than the others. Oh, I don't know if the Minnesota's gonna win this year. Oh, they're fast.
8: Well, I can hope so.
5: Yeah, they're really fast.
8: All right, let's stop this here.
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2: 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Anus tainam nap, ala Nuchalk Radio.

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3: And I wanted to touch on a little review once again here. Some Nuchalk that we've been learning. I did some article earlier, the Die Quacht, the Raven Die Quacht. But I also want to touch on suffixes, the little pieces you add on to the end of the words to change the word. For example, a Nike is the verb want, to want. A Nike, a Nike-ts, a Nike-ts, I want. A Nike nu, a Nike nu. You want. A Nike-ts, a Nike-s. He want, or it wants, or she wants. A Nike-sil, a Nike-il, a Nike-l. We want. A Nike-up, a Nike-up. You all want. A Nike-ow, a Nike-ow. They want. So a Nike-ts, I want. A Nike-nu, you want. A Nike-s. He want, or it wants, or she wants. A Nike-ish, we want. A Nike-up, you all want. A Nike-ow, they want. So there's a little review of personal suffixes. Those are called intransitive, I believe. They just kind of stay there where they are with that one verb and one subject only.
4: Time for the traffic report. For that, let's go to Lester Falls apart at the traffic van.
5: So Lester, how's traffic out there?
6: A couple of cars went by earlier, and ain't no traffic, really.
7: There you go, folks.
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0: Simsmuts. 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Ts is me or I. Simsmuts. 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Right there already. Hear that? Di quachtich. The raven. Now you know what that tch at the end there means. Simsmuts ash di quachtich. I don't sk. At litsum di sk. Sk is black. Interesting word for black, as the verb to see is k, and the word for black is sk, sk. So simsmuts ash di kocht, I don't sk, at litsum di sk. Going to tell a story of how it is that raven became black. Wichts sich kundam dim di kocht. Ash di kuchlulam chteich. 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Diga patsas. Diga ya ya si. Ala auchlwa. Tzitz tzibitz. When Raven was being prepared for his descent to earth. See if we can find that in the Nuchok there. Wichts sich kundam dim. Kundam dim. Might be the descent part. Die Quachti. We know what that is now, the raven. Die Quachti. Ash. Die Kuchulam chteich. It's almost die, but it's die teich. So what that means now is it's not just the land. Die Kuchulam chteich. Would be the land, but it's this land, the land we're here on now, this land, Teich, this land, die Kuchulam Teich, the land here, wichts sich kundam dem, die kocht as die Kuchulam Teich, ayuts kuietzik as kundam os matlapalitzik. So those are names there. 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Skadichs di kwachtich. Skadichs di kwachtich. Diga patsas. Diga ya ya si. Rrrr. Ya ya si. Ala auchwa. Seeds to beats. Make him the prettiest of all the birds. Yeah, yeah. See? Pretty or beautiful or handsome. Patsash, first, kind of. So first of the prettiest of the birds. Most prettiest of the birds is basically what that comes across as. Wichts sich kundam dim di kochtch. Ash di kuchulam chteich. When Raven was being prepared for his descent to this land here, Ayuts kwitzik ashkwindam osh matlapalitzik, ashkwindam told matlapalitzik, skadichs di kochtich diga patsash diga ya ya si ala auchwa, tzitz tzibitz, make him prettiest of all the birds. And when he finished, Raven had lots of different colored feathers, and he was very handsome. When he was finished, Gamash tzayak mim di kochtich was lachsk was ashkulkulits ya ya si kutztaich. When he finished, Raven had lots of different colored feathers and he was very handsome. Gamash tzayak mim, that ak in there for referring to the hand, kind of working with the hands when he was done that. Gamash tzayak mim. De kwacht, the raven, waslachsk, was said to have lots, was ashkulkulits of colors, I believe. Ya ya si kutztaich. He was very handsome. Gamash tzayak mim de kwacht, waslachsk. Was ashkulkulits ya ya si kutztaich. When he was finished, Raven had lots of different colored feathers, and he was very handsome. Well, that's a good spot to stop that story for just right now. That Raven there, all beautiful, all rainbow-colored, very handsome bird. Now, what if the story just ended right there? Yeah, that was it. That was it. Raven was happy with himself. He liked being all rainbow-colored and beautiful and most handsome of all the birds, and he was just fine with the way he looked. And he just went away. Would he be rainbow-colored now? But no, we know how the story goes. He ends up being black. But for now, let's just leave him rainbow-colored in our head. It's a little more fun.
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3: 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Dit was schimmotst. Samus, ja, tweets, dit was schimmotst. 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

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I think it's like a condensed that instead. I think it's the town guys, the miles to see him. I like it. To smut him to Halago. Yes, get a collar to the mum, get a cunit. Oh, get it, it, I just collect it out of the subs. Yes, I stick smoke saw. Not be more sellers at up down street. A power contest hall of the trahard. A part that scanners stained. That was also the trahard. Require how scanners could to them. What's happening with that? Put us out, hunt. Oh, Swanook. Oh, Matawat. I see no cottage to horse when you got. Oh, them to put us out. I see lead home, stormy treasure, who's in court. I'm not sure if I'm going to be able to do this. The sun is absolute about the whole shooter. Who can tempt it? The wind at him. It does wind at him. Who can tempt it? The nurse, the matus. The horse and care hooked the husband of the sixth, the celestial. The sun tempts. A cleaner's kiss, ma. 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
3: Why?
6: We have arrived here at the first flag, the red flag, the direction of birth and creation, the raven and the rising sun. We have many families living here amongst us that are of this direction. We hold up our hands to all of you for continuing on the ways of our ancestors as passed to us from thousands upon thousands of years of knowledge and wisdom. We recognize our many families and friends of this direction, the El Gacho, the Chilcotin, and all of those who are of the East. We will take a moment now to honor this direction. Why?

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3: We have arrived here in the south, the second flag, the yellow flag. This is the direction of healing and medicine, of the grizzly bear, and the vigor of youth and well-being. They are amongst us many honorable families that have survived through the genocide to continue on in the incredible, unique ways of the southern families. We recognize our families and friends of the south, such as the Wiccanuk, and all those are in this direction. Now we will take a moment to honor this direction. Why?

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0: We have arrived here in the west, the third flag, the black flag. This direction is of family and sticking together as represented by the wonderful Saiute, the killer whale, the black fish. We have here with us today many families that have survived to be here amongst us. We hold up our hands to all of you for continuing on the ways of our ancestors as passed to us from thousands upon thousands of years of knowledge and wisdom. We have many relatives and friends of the West, such as the Heltsik, the Kitisu, and the Khekes. We will take a moment now to honor this direction. Why?
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0: We have arrived here in the north at the fourth and final flag, the white flag. This direction is of wisdom, elders, and knowledge, as represented by the magnificent eagle. We have many families of the north living here with us that have survived through the genocide to continue on the incredibly unique ways of our ancestors of the north. We have many relatives and friends of the north, such as the Haisla and the Metlakatla. We will take a moment now to honor this direction. Why?

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1: Shorts up straight in the Chalcum Chap. 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A news time num nap. 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
2: Wise. 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I will tell a story about Snuyan Sakos. Here, Quach went to visit Snuyan Sakos. 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Nu kwachim kutztach ska mt to sit. 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And he started fishing. Ats is. 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And he started fishing. And he caught a pwi. 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And he cooked it for Quach to eat.
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1: Menakes booklet. 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Achis mas a letuk dach. I dus eis amats, mana gais. 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The Creator lives in heaven. He is everywhere and is in our hearts as well. Chsot ich, men mens ilt eich, de tuk de mat dach. And we are all his children, the children of our Heavenly Father. Musis wa mas masalaniuch ats waxtut wa kutlam hil out and waxtut da kutlam alatuk dach halk. He has four carpenters who created the land and the heavens above. Bachim chenusmada wa kutlam alatuk dach. They call the land above Nusmada. 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Nusmada is a very beautiful land. Lkoll wasuls damant ach at Nusmada. Hsot was madam huxil wapatsatlau orch mil sali now ala amadao de tluktach. The Creator has a big house in Nusmada. All of our ancestors who have gone before us reside there with him. Amadachis kutach al kundam anut kmigists kudi skmayantlits di it amnist al da amadachis. The Creator has a seat there of which he is said to have a moose hide blanket hanging draped over his seat. Atli now was some kats. Al di kutlulikts, di it amnist, gamat nahumts, ich klamak was samtlk ats. On the back of the blanket are the salmon, and when he dances, it is said the salmon swim. Al eis di sunht, di akunas da mantach, isu di kutstach, olason ats, alatayachim. Skechimdus and quildus was sown uts. His canoe is the sun, and every day he paddles it across the sky to bring light and warmth to our world. Why? Now we'll recite the prayer of gratitude. Dadao, dadao, tluk de mantach, but is suits, all inu asti songt. Stutwani duch manakais, alatai wak stuch all mil. Stutwani duch, alakutlam hil ats, an wasulutil ats. 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Stutwani duch, alas kim stalts, an was mayus stalts. Why, the Tao, our Heavenly Father, we come to you today. We thank you, Manakais, for all that you provided for us. We thank you for our land and our inlets. We thank you, Manakais, for our food. We thank you for our language and our smayusta. Why?

0: The physical world as we see it is simply a reflection of what has already happened in the energy world. By learning how to harness prana, this invisible life force, you are able to change your life on the causal level. By using energy, you can use this invisible prana, chi, life force, ki, or ruach, whatever word you want to call it, to transform your life, to give yourself better physical energy, allow you to have calmer emotions, to have a clear mind, and to have a strong spiritual connection. The interesting part is, as we learn how to affect our own energy, we are able to affect other people. At the same time, as we help other people to heal and transform and improve their lives, we're actually helping ourselves. Literally, there is only oneness. In the end, we're helping the whole planet evolve and transform.
1: 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All outlets was kettlets leicht die sanch. 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Managais allich all disalk illt. Tzak welcht wa mandal ats. Sige all eilchats ge yes ge me mandalts. Wai.

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3: Taik, Tashalash, the man Tashal Kish, will let him start at this as the cooler them start. Kima the shock shall kick this what him starts a hot carry one now. I'll kick this, ach, an egg out, I'll nabish, I'll ash, bahom, kshadars, I'll let you get an out. Wicht shall ash, the grimstead egg, I'll take cooler them hit out, shupan bad lash, a hot carry one now, I'll take cooler them hit die. Wicht shall kick the grimstead, I'll ash, bab, colors, large, I'll kick it, wah, hot carry one, I'll take cooler them hit out. At last, he must have sucked the month as a kittish glimstach or carly one now. 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We hit it at Ayuch Mims, which I hit a less hills, or less hills, kittelats at the Kudulum Hidat. A smoosah kuchik at us, at last hit us at Thomas. A smoosah hams at us, need some stitch Jesus. We kuchik at kist this tus. Jesus, this hilt I hilt the good of them hit out. Hitchig at Kahalusum, Ustaman, that's at last, but Jesus at the song. The papa clear elegic as God's does Jesus. Sky out, which is just hits at Smith Alasist. At the song, said I slow, the man that's come to us. I'm sick, hook, dulls, and next gay out your dill, a little salad, killers. Why, again, not nearly cut it up. Ulaya, Mentus Jesus.

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3: It is said that even one moment of genuine insight can change the course of someone's life. My name is Tammy Simon, and this is The Open Door from Sounds True, Wisdom for the Inner Life. Pema Chodron is one of the best interpreters of Tibetan Buddhism to the Western world. Here she talks about one of the central Buddhist tenets, that the root of suffering is ignorance.
4: What is it that would allow for happiness to expand and for suffering to decrease? Traditionally, what is said is that the root of suffering is ignorance, and that the root of happiness is the dissolving of ignorance. And if you ask, well, what are we ignorant of? Ignorant of the true nature of reality. So entrenched in a static way of thinking and perceiving reality. So entrenched in seeing ourselves and others as objects that are sort of pitted against each other. Sense of isolation, sense of solidness of things, static, and that the true nature is of limitlessness, in process, fluid, not solid. And most importantly, that we are all part of a flow of energy, of process, part of the whole. We're not actually isolated.

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3: O Creator, our Father above, you who fixed the world in the beginning, you who instructed your four carpenters to shape the earth, heavens, undersea, and spirit world. O Creator, you created Siut to watch over all aspects of creation, the mountains, forests, rivers, and sea. O Menachais, you are the one who gave the birds their songs. You are the one who gave the animals their furs. You are the one who provided the salmon that bring nourishment to all. O Noo Kam Chamila. O Menachais, you created our first ancestors in the land above. You provided them with spirit and with breath, and so we have life today. When they were ready, you said, look to the walls of my house. Hanging on the walls were the animal cloaks and bird cloaks. They put on these cloaks and descended to the mountain tops, following the eyelashes of the sun. O Menachais, we are here today because of you. Be in our hearts, Creator. Clear the path before us so we may walk the good road. Why?

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0: I love the brain. It's amazing. And it has also acquired a hardwired tendency toward anxiety. In other words, to keep our ancestors alive, Mother Nature has woven anxiety into the very fabric of our brain and our being. And that creates an ongoing background sense of uneasiness, subtle latent alarm, what psychologists call signal anxiety, that keeps us vigilant, looking around for any kind of threat that could interrupt our capacity to pass on gene copies. For example, during evolution, organisms that were all mellow and zen and chill and fearless and confident and so forth, ka-woomp, they got eaten because they didn't notice the shadow overhead or the crackle in the brush nearby. The ones that survived to pass on their genes were nervous, anxious, kind of paranoid, always looking around. And where are their great-grandchildren, you know, sitting on top of the food chain here, armed with nuclear weapons? To deal with this, which costs us a lot in daily life and also leads us to act in ways that become self-fulfilling prophecies in terms of feeling threatened by others and then acting in ways that constitute a threat for them, so it, you know, proves to us that they were actually jerks all along. To deal with this, one of the best practices I know, and one of my personal favorites, is to notice the fact that most of the time, right now, you're basically okay. You're basically all right right now. So I invite you right now to notice the fact that unless someone's about to jump out of a bush and grab you, or a building's about to fall on your head, or you're about to die momentarily, you're actually really all right right now. Time and time again over the course of the day, you really have a chance to notice the fact that you're really all right right now.
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4: A huge demand at the El Coast Eich, like a smoach the sonchts, nuclear stone, claps tichiness all a mats, the new chair the clap. 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
3: There's a couple of sound cuts. Cloud Jesus, get ice hits. Cloud Jesus, gissel hell. 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Layouts, Jesus, get kuslamkil. 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Louds God at last coast, glipses this Jesus. I came with less coolim, that coast God. It's honey hilama was Luke's God. Louds is a God yet. A cochmees, the mantle, less Luke's. Cochmees, the mantle, and like the mantle, the liquids of the party. A tegio, the gas napped. Geliebter Stutz, Jesus, liebter Dietzig, all Michaelas Niklaus, als Kundische Dietzig, was Niklaus, all der Mantel, wie sich aus Jesus, gel Niklaus, ach, die Gewa, die Dolus, gel Niklaus, die Mutz, 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what ayuts, Jesus, get dollar now, sweet about, get much demand, let's see now, what's honeyed, the mantle, get the old now, get the bar, old. We can also climb the needles at this suit. A layover, kistols, books, at the smiths, at the nabbies, the mantle, the silk, the clumster. So this girl, at the simple, I think Jesus. At the necklace, the skeleton, Jesus. Gilt Sally, Jesus, the coats him this knut. Krieg Jesus all this inusti, yes amich, get gelt mugus, yet neklanus, get gelt mugtimud nulti.

0: It is said that even one moment of genuine insight can change the course of someone's life. My name is Tammy Simon, and this is The Open Door from Sounds True, Wisdom for the Inner Life. The Apostle St. Paul said the best way to pray is to do so without ceasing. But is it possible to actually pray always? Answering this question is radical Episcopalian priest Matthew Fox.
1: So one understanding of prayer that I would throw out is that prayer is the utterance of our hearts. That when we go deep into our heart, we are praying. And that means that when you go into the joy that's there, or you go looking for the joy that's there, and the wonder and the delight, and when we work for wonder and delight and joy, all that is prayer. That's praying always. In that work, sometimes you're saying prayers, perhaps, and sometimes you're cheering people up, and sometimes you're listening to them and grieving with them. Our work is prayer. It must be, or it's not contributing to the whole. But when you go into the heart, we also find sadness, and we find grief, and we find deep despair, we find darkness, we find fear, we find anger. And that too is prayer, going into the darkness, going into the depths of the heart, and letting the heart utter what it has to utter. And sometimes it may be a profound wail. Thomas Aquinas at one place talks about how sometimes you will roar like a bear in your anger or in your frustration. So that the hard noises that come out of our wounded selves and the passion that comes out of the third chakra, all that is prayer too.
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4: Why, Simsma Yam Gitz di Quacht in the Tukat. Simsma is a story to tell a story. Simsmayam gits di quacht in di tukat. We'll tell a story about quach and tuka, raven and mink. Once mink was walking around ala kuchots on a beach. Alash aik suda tukat ala kuchots. And he saw a fish leaping. Khists di stsuch tsuchum di simlk. 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Stsuch tsuchum, the leaping part, I believe. 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Hee-hee, he said a couple of times. Tsutk it kuk dach. If only I could be a fish like you, I would make myself leap higher and higher. Ashaitz amatz aku. Ashaitz amatz aku. Hinu. Inu, you, me, you. 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Ga simlkts. 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Ashaitz amatz aku. Hinu. Ga simlkts. I would make myself leap higher and higher. Kluch kluk anamol dimutz. Skast such tsuchumts. I would make myself leap higher and higher. And the fish kept leaping. Stsoch sumskutz da simlk tch. Da and tch surrounding simlk. For the distant space-time version of the. Da simlk tch. Stsoch sumskutz da simlk tch. Leaping, it is said, it did the salmon. If I were a fish, gamashlints diga simlk. If I were a fish, gamash, if or when, gamashlints diga simlk. If I was it a fish, ska I klal dimudits ola kuchots, ska stsuchumts. I would move closer to the beach as I was leaping. Tsuts kutach, he kept saying. He kept this up. Ice kuk. He kept this up. And all the while, the simsimlki tch was coming closer and closer. Oshlu kushots tch. Hee hee. Tluch tluk anamol dimutz. Ga ints diga simlk. I'd be leaping higher and higher if I were a fish. I'd come closer ola kushots. Ikla sheets ola kushots. Iklaalits ola kuchots. I'd come closer ola kuchots to the beach. Tsutk it kuk da tukatch. That's what mink kept saying. Then the fish did make its final leap. O shlu aichi kutch. S'ais da simlktch. S'kas tsuchums. And it landed ola kuchots on the beach. Ayulsts ola kuchots. And it landed on the beach. Ayulsts, ayulsts, ayulsts, ola kuchots, landed it did on the beach. Then mink went and grabbed it. Tlapmiskuts, da tukatch, ska ip is. Mink went and grabbed it, or grab it, him it is said, the tuka, ska ip is. Oh, that's the grabbing it going. Go to it, him it is said, the mink, and grab it, him. Remember, English is backwards. Tlap miskuts da tukat ska ip is. The ip is the grabbing it part. Ip is, that same is, it, him. Grab it, him. He grabbed it. Tlap miskuts da tukat ska ip is. He cut it up so as to barbecue it. As yadists ska ashi quis. As yadists ska Ach I quis. He cut it up so as to barbecue it. He skewered all of it with barbecuing sticks. Tsayaksk scoopums. Scoopums. 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He skewered all of it with barbecuing sticks. Iuchsuls. Iuchsuls. He built a fire. Iuchsuls. He built a fire. He started barbecuing the fish and the roe as well. Ashikus and uchsasadotch. Chsasa, the roe. 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He started barbecuing the fish and the roe as well. Butlsk da kwachtch skak his. Then kwach came to take a look. Remember what it is that he saw and what it is that he did? Why?
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0: The Big House. 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

0: Ja, is mijn naam goed. 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
1: Page 6. 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
3: FirstVoices.com. Gonna go through some words here and learn together. I'm learning here as we go as well. Ashtunichia. Ashtunichia. Yesterday.
4: Ashtunichia.
3: Ashtunichia. 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
4: Ashtunichia.
3: Yesterday.
4: Ashtunichia.
3: Yesterday.
4: Ashtunichia.
3: Ashtunichia. Yesterday. Ashtunichia. Yesterday. Ashtis inauch. This morning.
4: Ashtis inauch.
3: Ashtis inauch. 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
3: 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This morning. Ashtisint. Tonight.
4: Ashtisusam.
3: Oh, this one is a mix match. Today. Ashtisonht. Ashtisonht. Today. Ashtisonht. Summertime. Amsam.
5: Amsam.
3: Amsam.
5: Amsam.
3: Amsam. Summertime. Amsam.
5: Amsam.
3: Amsam. And you hear in there, amsh. That is our word for spring salmon.
5: Amsam.
3: Amsam. Summertime. Springtime. Amsami. Amsami.
5: Amsami.
3: Amsami. So Amsam is summertime. And then you hear the E put on the end there. That kind of makes it a small or little. Amsami.
5: Amsami.
3: Springtime. So really we have just kind of summer and winter, really. And then spring is just called little summertime. Amsami.
5: Amsami.
3: So it's kind of funny that we call spring salmon, when in Nuuk they're actually called summer. Amsam. Am. Amsh. Am. Summertime. Amsam. Summertime. Afternoon. Afternoon. Anukalik. Anukalik. Anukalik. Afternoon. Anukalik. Anukalik. Afternoon. Autumn or fall. Shuk.
5: Shuk.
3: Shuk. Shuk.
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3: Shuk. So that's an LH, an U, and a Q apostrophe.
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3: Autumn or fall.
5: Shuk.
3: Shuk. 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
3: Night. Just N, T, L apostrophe. Two letters. N, T, L apostrophe, which is actually one letter.
5: Ant.
3: Ant. Or one sound, I suppose. Suppose. Got my new hook lips on again. Dawn. Chim.
5: Chim.
3: Chim.
5: Chim.
3: Chim.
5: Chim.
3: Chim.
5: Chim.
3: Chim. And that there is.
5: Chim.
3: Dawn. Chim. Dawn. Well, stood to meet up. New time on up. Osh. New Hulk Radio. Insta. 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
3: Okay, this is
2: 8.4.6.5.3
3: is new. New.
2: Weichlatinupnut.
3: Weichlatinupnut. Is your short new? Weichlatinupnut. Weichla.
2: No.
3: No?
2: No.
3: How could I say, I'm going... That's my... Yeah, that's the word I was going for.
2: Chichanch. Oh, yeah. Chichanch, yeah.
3: Chichanch.
2: Chichanch. That's when you use it.
3: Now, maybe you can help me here. Chichanch. Because we had weich disult.
4: Yeah.
3: Weich wasult.
2: No.
3: Or tzichol.
2: Yeah, that's the one. Tzichol.
3: Tzichol.
2: Not weich.
3: Weich. We got swat tichol wasult.
2: Yeah.
4: Weich did umster.
2: No.
4: You can't say that.
2: No.
3: Weich, like if a new guy's come to town.
2: No.
3: How about if he's the new teacher?
2: How do you say new teacher? You got me there.
4: What about just the newcomer? Just the newcomer to town.
2: Oh yeah.
4: He's a newcomer.
2: Newcomer.
3: Mm-hmm. Oh, that's a different word.
4: It's newscomer.
3: Weich. To be a newcomer.
4: Yeah, they use weich.
3: I know how to say that one. Dichtech de chichako teich.
2: Oh.
4: Chichako.
2: Weich. Amsterdam.
3: How?
4: Amsterdam.
2: Yeah. Weich. Amsterdam.
3: Weich.
2: Weich. Lakosmitzday. First time I see him, Weichlachsmitz. If I see him walking this way, Weichlachsmitz, I was scared. First time I see him, Weichlachsmitz. First time I see him, yeah.
3: Now, if I was talking about, okay, how could I say, I remember back when this house was just new.
2: And it's Namitzdas. Weichst wasult. Yeah. Or else Tichol wasult. Yeah, you could say that too. Tichol.
3: Mm-hmm. Now, how could I say this isn't a new house?
2: Hmm?
3: How could I say this isn't a new house?
2: Ach Tichol.
3: But I couldn't say ach weichst. Could I say ach weichst?
2: No, I said Tichol.
3: Tichol.
2: Yeah, that's how I hear it.
3: I don't
2: it.
3: Think you could say achweich.
4: Achweich, no.
3: Okay. How about if I...
4: Aikul.
2: Aikul.
4: Old house.
2: Old house. Aikiml.
4: Aikiml.
2: Yeah, Aikiml wasult.
4: Aikiml wasult.
2: Yeah.
3: Aikiml wasult.
2: Yeah.
3: How could I say... Boy, I like my new house. I hope I'm still in it when it's an old house.
2: And like, oh, how did you say it again?
3: I like my new house. I hope I'm still here when it's an old house.
2: Oh, yeah. Ja, nicht jetzt, wo die Chors war schulzt. Ja, nicht jetzt, wo die Chors war schulzt. Es ist eine Glocke, Geigemst.
4: It's
2: Chakula. Yeah, it's Chakula.
3: How?
2: I hope I'll be here when it's old. Mm-hmm.
3: Okay, how about if I have a new boat?
2: Chichal, Tichalasti. Chichal, Tichalasti.
3: Okay.
4: Hello.
3: Now, now if there's, okay, what do you call that, the ferry?
2: Ferry? Inihwik.
3: Inihwik?
2: Yeah.
3: Now, if I say that the there's a new ferry. Now, would that mean that we just made it?
2: Yeah.
3: Okay.
2: Yeah.
3: Now, how about if we had, if there was a new A new captain on the ferry.
2: A new captain?
3: Yeah.
2: Weichlach Schmidt, the captain, died.
3: First time I lay eyes on him?
2: Yeah. First time I ever see him. Yeah, first time I ever see this captain.
3: I guess I could say the same thing for a teacher, eh?
2: Yeah. Weichlach Schmidt, if all of a sudden it's there. And he wasn't there for a while. Weichlach Schmidt, the Oxalt-Namts. Weichlach Schmidt, the Weichlach Schmidt, the teacher.
3: Yeah, how could I say that I like the new teacher better than the old teacher?
2: Say it again.
3: I like this new teacher better than I liked the old teacher.
2: I like the teacher more.
3: So there went for Yenichitz. How do you say that one?
2: Which one?
3: Yenichitz al di weicht dochselt nimmts.
2: Yeah, yen.
3: Or Yenichitz.
2: Yenichitz di weicht di ochselt nimmts. Is it okay?
4: Yeah, yeah. So that's I like the new teacher.
3: The new teacher.
4: Her.
3: Yeah. Wow. I prefer new teachers that way too. No.
4: Because you said her.
3: See. So there.
2: Oh, Stamnelich. Oh, yeah. Kapnikoyala Bank.
4: Oh. And then I have to go to the band office.
3: Okay. Well, you got my number?
4: Your cell number?
3: Yeah.
4: Is it the same one that you used in Victoria?
3: No, it's the one I sent it to you on Facebook.
4: Okay, I'll just look through that.
3: Okay.
2: Do you know Adrian's? Dino Johns. I just wanted to find out what's happening. They're taking so long.
4: I don't know. I'm staying at my Gran and Grumpus. I'm house sitting for the week.
2: Oh yeah.
4: So if you want to stop by and visit there sometime, that's where I'll be. And are you guys going to be working all week again?
3: I think so. I'm probably going to take a day off this week sometime to focus on homework.
4: I'll come visit too.
2: Yeah.
4: But I got to get going. There's a meeting happening pretty quick for the feast that's happening at the end of the month, the Ulligan Feast.
2: Oh, yeah.
4: And so they want me to go to this meeting.
2: And then
4: Arthur wants me to stop by and see him too. So that's who called.
3: Say hi to him.
4: Yeah.
3: Yeah, we're planning on Friday to. I think Deborah's going to pass out invites and try and see how many. They might cancel it?
2: Yeah, for next year. Because it's lots of work to do yet. For the Das Buddy.
4: No, it sounds like they're going to still do it.
2: Oh, is that right?
4: Yeah, I don't know what they're canceling, but no, I just talked to Megan earlier and she said it's on the go.
3: Here, I'll stop this here.
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0: Ay! 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
1: What? 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The trial tat is a crust of the thousand. The last girl who has kemat crust name. 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Ach, quit ich. 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The last to get a soak. 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He shall come soft. A hyanish is the last. The sky is far, what is a what they are so kept. 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Ahua. 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With quitting it. What is mix? What makes it? As to we, I outsmart the nuts, smart sentence, smart nuts. I just couldn't take off the hair with getting a homes. And a woman on toast. We could say get us. Nicely was I could get a no home set. And I stood. Scan no alum to miss. Ahua. We could get a no motor to some stun a low salt. Say I do salt. No schemes, no help. Sachke alle Zichwak ist am Stanalus, als alle noch oben zu nat. 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Skianian Klaishims Skiano Alam King Miss Ahua Wish Kutaki Kawil shall get some stun a lot of say I do Yanian Klaishims Alam Kisalat Orch that Nashly was Ula Sechs Ahua. As I stood, to say it's a lass, I shall come stood to look at the salto. Put the stoots, skeleton suits. A sleek man, clash the mud, could take the halano home at sports. A sleek man, clash the mud, could. Noch pachem nicht ist, wo er noch kommt. 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
3: 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Inbound, stolen by Shelby. Puts it up and in for two. What defense by Newhawk at Mount
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6: For the past few generations, this song that we call Ista has been the song that we sing when the women cleanse the floor, preparing for the thunder. So repeat after me, we'll go over the words. Ista.
7: Ista.
6: Asaya kukya.
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6: Wasish.
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6: Chwaichdimudals.
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7: Dimut.
6: Tsandai.
7: Tsandai.
6: Di snu.
7: Di snu.
6: Silk.
7: Silk.
6: Ayal.
7: Ayal.
6: Saud ai.
7: Saud ai.
6: And then the second verse. I boots.
7: I boots.
6: Nalus.
7: Nalus.
6: Saquats.
7: Saquats.
6: Yao da.
7: Yao da.
6: Alkuntayam.
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6: Sud ai.
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7: Maktanam,
6: Tsundaich, Sa, Snut, Chmutlayal Daudai. So the meaning of those words, so it is, Asaya Ista Asaya Kukya, so it is, Wasil Chwaichdimutas, because he's mad at himself. That he has covered his head. The one who knows everything. He ran away with something. The active one. They couldn't figure out what his name was. So this is the part that I read as the extension to the song, the extra verses at the end. The altzalt liwam klimt ai. They couldn't figure out what his name was. This is a mystery dance song. A mystery dance song is Atmutzam Giyuch. This is a dance that was done to guess what the dancer's mysteries are. And so the words to the songs have hints for the Amtlumsta to guess. And because this song connects us back to Ista, the first woman who had made the first blanket, the first dance blanket, this is why we sing that song, because it tells the Smayusta of out in King Island area, the Lower Dean. We call it the Istamch territory, territory of the Ista people. That was a shared territory. There was also Haltsuk-speaking villages there too, called the Istetr. But our people were the Istamch, and it was there along the shores, Nuchalk Nalus, on the shores of the Nuchalk at Ista, that this first woman, Ista, had made her blanket and danced. And so that's what the words of the song are telling us, describing. And that's why the women come out wearing their blankets, dancing and cleansing the floor. So let us sing this song. Why, Nunus Yamch? Our Ashtaya would always holler out in ceremony, Why, Nuyam Tham Gil, the suit, East the house, why no Nuyam?

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0: see him.
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3: Sims Mayam gets to Sims Marth the Quart, at Aitsk, and Aitsk, Skachim Dus, or some Quartz, or to Ask Awitsk to Tatsky. And Aitsk at Us Twikes, or the Amats to Tatsky, Skadambimot, or at Eel, Kakla Quiguk, Eel Tatsky Eel, or the Knack, Spucham Dimut, Quidalutik, the Quart. 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
3: Those of you who may have people out there that are not nearby, but you do miss them and you wish that you could see them, this here is a song from the heart, Squalchwalum. And if you listen in the words, you might hear the word Simt, mountain, Simt, Di Simt Teich. This mountain, Di Simt Teich, that Teich makes it this one right here, Di Simt Teich, this mountain. 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
2: Letter A.
1: Ah.
2: Ah. Letter C.
1: Hya.
2: Hya. Letter C W.
1: Hua.
2: Hua. Letter H.
1: Ha.
2: Ha. Letter I.
1: E.
2: E. Letter K.
1: Ka.
2: Ka.
1: Or ga.
2: Ga. Letters K W.
1: Qua.
2: Qua. Letter K apostrophe.
1: Kya.
2: Kya. Letters K W apostrophe.
1: Qua.
2: Qua.
1: Qua.
2: Qua. Letter L.
1: La.
2: La. Letters L H.
1: Ha.
2: Ha.
1: Ha.
2: Ha. Letter M.
1: Ma.
2: Ma.
1: Ma.
2: Ma. Letter N.
1: Na.
2: Na. Letter P.
1: Pa.
2: Pa.
1: Or ba.
2: Letter P apostrophe.
1: A.
2: A. Letter Q.
1: Ka.
2: Ka. Letter Q W.
1: Qua.
2: Qua.
1: Qua.
2: Qua. Letter Q apostrophe.
1: A.
2: A.
1: A.
2: A. Letter QW apostrophe.
1: Qua.
2: Qua.
1: Qua.
2: Qua. Letter S.
1: Sa.
2: Sa. Letter T.
1: Ta.
2: Ta.
1: Or da.
2: Da. Letter T apostrophe.
1: Ta.
2: Ta.
1: Ta.
2: Ta. Letters TS.
1: Ta.
2: Ta.
1: Ta.
2: Ta. Letters TS apostrophe.
1: Ta.
2: Ta.
1: Ta.
2: Ta. Letters TL apostrophe.
1: Ah.
2: Ah.
1: Ah.
2: Ah. Letter U.
1: Ooh.
2: Ooh. Letter W.
1: Wah.
2: Wah. Letter X.
1: Ha.
2: Ha. Letter XW.
1: Hua.
2: Hua.
1: Hua.
2: Hua. Letter Y.
1: Ya.
2: Ya.
1: The seven represents a glottal stop. Very good example word for this one is ha'u, and that's the caterpillar. If you listen to that word ha'u, ha'u, it would be spelt H-A-7-U. If you were to take out that seven, it would be pronounced ha'u with the seven in there. Makes that little glottal stop, that pause. So you say ha'u, ha'u. And the last three letters in our alphabet that we use here. Now we only have three vowels, a, e, u. And those vowels have a drag form. So when we're reading New Hulk and you see double vowels, it means you're going to drag it out. Three drag vowels from A, E, U. A, E, O.
2: So letters A, A, A. Letters I, I.
1: E.
2: E. Letters U, U.
1: O.
2: O.
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4: I want to tell a bit of a story, get into some story, and this one is an interesting story, all right. It's about a beautiful girl and her father. And they have inside their house this treasure that is coveted by others. And there's this person who is sent there to go and sneak into the house or get into that house however way they can and to steal that which it is that is wanted to be released. But this beautiful girl is just too smart. And she shoots him down and he tries all these different ways, but he fails. But then one day he manages to succeed, and it's quite the journey that they go on together, this family. And this, of course, Ashkundam, Schemana, and Quach. Quach, Quach, Quach. Why, Wichauchts, Gasquats the new. Quach, okay, that's your name then, Quach. So I jumped into the middle of the story here. The four carpenters, Masmaslaneoch, they have created Raven, made from a piece of charcoal taken from the fire, a piece of charcoal taken from the fire above, ala neuch die Truktauch of the fire above. And now they are just letting Raven out, and they're just giving him some commands. Why? Gamash chilt dut kutz die Quachteich. That's when they asked Raven to come to the one who holds the daylight. Ga putz osh di nuschim danak taich. Gamash chiltut kutz di quauch taich. Ga putz osh di nuschim danak taich. That's when they asked Raven to come to the one who holds the daylight. Di nuschim danak taich. So you hear in there, chim, the light, chim. And then the Nuschemta would be the place of the light. And the Ak. Ak at the end makes it to do with the hand, so it's being held. Nuschemta Nak. Di Nuschemta Nak Taich, the one who holds the daylight. He's the one who will work on getting the Nuschemta out of the house, talking about Quach now. Ga Dichstch. Ga Kstuch. Ga Uskainai. Uskha. Uskayanihis. Uska is out, to go outside. Uskayanihis. Astusul. Sul is house. Astusul. Da nuschemda. He's the one who will work on getting the nuschemda out of the house. Gadichst. Gakstuch. Ga uskana. Uskayanihis. Astusul. Da nuschemda. You hear all those little words in there, like da, nischemda, tch. That da and the tch are just basically the. They're just different versions of the, specifying place and time. So our the is much more complicated than the English the, as we have the that surrounds the word and it modifies it, explaining when and where it was that it is, that it's taking place, that object of which it is surrounding. The nischemda, tch. So the Nuschemda. The one who held the light had a daughter whose name was Chemina, daughter of the light. And even her name, she's Chem, right in her name, Chemina. Chemina. Chemina. Kwitzik di Nuschemda naktaich. 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Tzi menastach di Nuschemda naktaich. The one who held the light had a daughter whose name was Chemina, daughter of the light. Chemina, kuitzik di nuschem danak taich, the one who holds the light, di nuschem danak taich, tzi tza tzi, the young one or the daughter, Chemina domk, the one who said to be known as Chemina, tzi menas, the daughter, tach, di nuschem danak taich, the daughter of the one who holds the light. Ashkundam was the one who was supposed to hold the light. Ashkundam dom taich nischem denak alu taich. Ashkundam dom taich, the one known as Ashkundam nischem denak alu taich, supposed to hold the light. Every day the young girl went to drink from a pot. 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He wanted her. She didn't say okay. Auchts wailits taich. Auchts wailits taich. 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Auch is the negative. Auch zweilitz tzaych. She didn't say okay. Chemstutz, next day. Chemstutz, next day. 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Tlap, tlap is to go. Tlapstutz, tlatzatzi tzaych. 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Ska kachas. To drink ashta nukutach, to drink from the pot. This is when that person transformed into an eagle down. Wichitzik spucham di mutsalutz taich di tlimsta taich. That's when that person transformed into an eagle down. Wichitzik spuch is eagle down. Spucham di mut, becoming it. Spuchem di mutsalutz daich. Di tlimsta daich. This person here, di tlimsta daich, transformed himself into an eagle down. She then blew the eagle down out of the pot. Ashlap suis kuidutzik. Il aich as di nukutlaq. Di spuch daich. She blew that eagle down off of the pot. And that was his second attempt. And she was just too smart for Quach and blew him away. So there's a little glimpse of part of our story of how Quach and Schemana did their little trickery there trying to get into the house. The 20th new sign went up, Old New Hulk Radio, Insta Quach.
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0: Where?
2: I forget now the words and the singing. I just know a few.
5: This is 8.5.1.4. It's inside. How could I say that there's fish inside the box? Yeah. How could I say that, how could I say that I'm hiding something in my mouth? I would say so. And what's that mean? What am I hiding?
2: Chocolate.
5: Oh, chocolate.
2: Yeah.
5: Okay. How about... okay. Sometimes you can have a small box inside a bigger box.
2: Sometimes you have...
5: So, how could you say it's inside the inside box and the outside box?
2: I never hear it.
5: Okay.
2: When it's putting it together like this.
5: Mm-hmm.
2: See, like this bowl here. Uh-huh. Another bowl.
5: And stacking them on top of each other?
2: Yeah.
5: How'd you say that? And that means that they're...
2: Yeah, piling up in one.
5: How could I tell somebody, go pile up the bowls?
2: I'll cook something a bit.
5: Oh. Okay.
2: Mm.
5: They're piling up, or they're stacked, all the bowls are stacked in the cupboard.
2: Oh, yeah.
5: Or they're stacked, all the bowls are stacked.
2: All the balls are stacked. It's close to my mother. They have a word for cupboard. Gee, I forget now too.
5: And still.
2: Did those guys know it?
5: Ach.
2: I forget. There is a word for cupboard. But I forget.
5: Yeah, there's no word for cupboard in the dictionary.
2: Oh, no.
5: No.
2: Yeah, there's a word though. Nustkogemster. Something like a Nustkogemster. Yeah, I think that's a word. Nustkogemster.
5: Okay.
2: Yeah.
5: So how could I say that the bowls are stacked in the cupboard?
2: I feel I'm a matorst. And the Nustkogemster. Almost.
5: Close enough. Okay.
2: Oh my goodness, gee, tongue-tied now.
5: Okay, if there's a boat sitting out here, or is a car, how could I say, I'm going to hide inside the car?
2: Yeah? I'm going to go hide in the car.
5: Okay, how about...
2: I just said, come to mud. Yeah, means go inside.
5: Okay. Could I say the same thing about a boat, about a box? I'm going to hide inside the box?
2: Maybe. I'm not too sure though. I'm not too sure though if you could do that, but. We used to do that at chickens a long time ago.
5: Yeah?
2: But the size.
5: A box about.
2: Yeah.
5: And we'll 3 feet by two.
2: And we put it. Put the stick here.
5: Yeah, prop up one side with a stick.
2: And we'll have a string and we'll give them food and pull it with who's inside the back here. Those chickens.
5: We used to catch squirrels that way.
2: Is that right?
5: Yeah.
2: Oh, yeah. We do that to the chickens. They were often. We used to do that to the chickens, the Chinamans.
5: The Chinamans' chickens?
2: Yeah. Yeah, lots of Chinamans across the academy.
5: Yeah?
2: Yeah, lots of Chinamans. Not too many Japanese. Japanese pretty ladies.
5: Yeah?
2: Oh, one lady was pretty. Pitch black hair.
5: Mm-hmm.
2: Really pretty. Her name was Grace. And the other one was Winnie. They were sisters. But she had curly natural curls hair, and mm-hmm. she has her hair like this, spread right out. And she got married to one of Bindi, and his name was Bindi Talio. And he used to live right at the corner where the big building is now.
5: Mm-hmm.
2: That's where he used to live, Bindi Talio.
5: Mm. They have kids in town still?
2: Hmm?
5: Did they have any kids?
2: No. Oy. No, they didn't get kids. They didn't get in there.
5: Huh.
2: Yeah, she used to work hard. She did my stuff. Now, who was Roger was? Roger tell you who was her parents? Must have been Benny's. I'm not too sure now.
5: Oh, okay.
2: I was a young girl yet to myself.
5: Mm.
2: Yeah.
5: Oh. Could you tell me all of that in Nuchalk? Ike.
2: At the Ike. Yes, he has seen the Japanese. See, the Grace had a gray storm. It's cooly. Yeah, the worst was just the man's quest. It's cooly. Yeah, see, it's my heat exercise. Here's the man's quest, Winnie. The loves of Benitalio.
5: Oh.
2: He took a Sousa site where I'm a dog of Sousa. She starts winning this Xnamax. So I miss Xnamax. Yeah. She always used to work. Boy, she was a hard working woman. I used to watch her.
5: Yeah?
2: Yeah. She used to always laugh.
5: Mm-hmm.
2: Yeah, Winnie. Grace was Nuch's cooks, Grace.
5: Nuch's cooks?
2: Nuch's. Quiet.
5: Nuch's cooks.
2: Yeah, she was quiet. Oh. Nuch's.
5: Dolush now at Nuchalkemacht?
2: No.
5: Did they speak Nuchalk?
2: Ach cooks.
5: Ach cooks?
2: Ach. Chla cooks.
5: But they speak English? Or?
2: Yeah. It's Tchlau.
5: It's Tchlau.
2: Oh, it's Tchlau. Light up in it, it's Tchlau. Mm.
5: Oh, okay.
2: Mm-hmm. 50 years old, but you get that, so it must.
5: Oh.
2: Yeah, that's the law. The cancer team.
5: Okay, I'm gonna stop that one there.
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0: 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Why?
1: How can I say I learned so much?
2: Slacht is yourself. Slacht is yourself. I learned lots of things.
1: Slacht is yourself.
2: Yeah, slacht is yourself.
1: Stutvenit.
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0: Tuca de Laos. Minx marriage. So keep your danksters open for what we are talking about this morning with the D for the. Those two little words that surround a word to make the. As in D Tuca. D Tuca. The mink. Or D the rock. Rock is t-t, t-t, t-t, t-t, is rock. D-t-t, is the rock. So this is a story about Mink's marriage. Why? Simsmuts hti tuka tch stalausum sutsk ol d-t-t. I will tell the story about Mink and how he got married to Rock. Schulalamim, schulalamim kualuk, hilstan sil, skatalaus, ola anaikam dis, skaumats skatalaus. His mother tried to stop him from marrying the one he wanted to marry. So I'll say that one again. His mother, pay attention in there, you'll hear stan is mother, stance makes it the mother his, so his mother. Around this word, stan, it has the female version of di, which is tsi, tsi, but it's in a past tense, so it'll be instead ich, ich, ich, surrounding it. Ich stans ich, the mother of his, so it's the past female version of the, ich stans ich. So listen for that in the middle of this sentence here. And anaik is to want, anaik. And dalaus is marry. Schulalmim, schulalmim kualuk, hich stans ich, ska dalaus, ola anaikam dis, ska umat ska dalaus. His mother tried to stop him from marrying the one he wanted to marry. One day, Mink got mad at his wife. A rock. Why? Tlaps kutz dach ska schlitz ochil schnas ich tcht ich. Hear that ich, ich again? That surrounding tcht this time. So now it's making that rock into a female in the past. And usually inanimate objects won't be considered female, but in this instance it's a supernatural rock. It's a woman. It's his wife, so it's being referred to as a female rock in the past. Ischt, ich. Why? Tlap, tlaps, kutz. Tlap is to go. Tlaps, kutz. Dach, skach, schlichts, schlichts. Schlich is to get angry or mad. Schlichts, och ich chnas. Got mad at his wife. Och ich chnas. Ich, the rock. Oh, so he punched her in the face, and when he saw blood appear, he said, "Well, her face is bleeding." Oh, pusis kutz, oh pusis kutz, kus kutzen, ich a ich, why tkus, tkus is blood, I believe. He already thought that it was her who was bleeding, but the blood has actually come from his own hand. Nutsudik, nutsudik sluts, stichsichtsi, tkustichs, kumaguts, dasuchiastch, ditk. You might have heard suchias in there. Suchia is hand. Suchias, the S on there makes it his hand. Suchias. Then again, this is surrounded by D and T, but in a different tense, so it's a past tense. Becomes, instead of D, suchia, T, it becomes da, suchias, T. So the, but past tense, the hand. His hand in the past. Da suchias tch. So, rock left.
1: Why?
0: Walim kutzhil. So, rock lefter. Why? Walim kutzhil. Oh, rock left him. Oops, so rock left him. Walim kutzhil. Rock left him. Then Mink went to the clouds in order to marry a cloud. My goodness, what is Mink thinking? Hear that tsin? I think that's now. Ola skinwas, cloud. Skinwas, cloud. Ola skinwas to the clouds. Ats, to the clouds. Ska de lausum stutz, to get married. Och ich skinwas to the cloud. Try to marry a cloud. Don't know about his relationship choices here. Schul almim kualudutz chlastanzich. Ska alai ska de laus och skinwas. Again, his mother tried to stop him from getting married to the cloud. Schulalmim kualudutz chlastanz ich. Stanz ich. Ska alai ska de laus och skinwas. But he would not listen. Auch kuluk anust seinems. But he would not listen. He married Cloud. De laus dutz och skinwas. De laus dutz och skinwas. He married Cloud. Then one day, when Mink was following his wife Cloud on a long trip, he got tired, and he fell to the earth. Oh, poor Mink. Kuiluk sihuanams, sal-asau-lis. Might recognize that. New Hauhauda talks about that word following. Sal-asau-lis, ich-nas. His wife, ich skinwas ich, the cloud. See, there's that ich again. Past tense of a female, the. So the female cloud in the past. Ich skinwas ich skinwas ich. Kochel skuts dach skts ola kuchulam chpitz. Okay, you gotta do that one a few more times, I think. He fell to the earth. He got tired and fell to the earth. Kuchel skuts dach. That's the he got tired, I believe. Skls ola kuchulam chitz, fell to the earth. Why? That's the story of Mink gets married to a rock. That didn't work out too well for him. Then he married a cloud. That didn't work out for him neither. But he keeps on keeping on, that Mink. So maybe you might learn a thing or two from some of these adventures of our ancestors, such as Tuka the Mink.
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3: Number 6 tied up by Mia. 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
5: Let's take a look at the Sayul, the Song of the Thunder. The words to this song are talking about when the thunder is dancing, when the lightning is striking the mountaintops, when the storm comes in. It's telling us about what we're seeing during the thunderstorm. So you say, Yau Ska.
6: Yes.
5: Yeah. Shum chumal twalaichs.
6: Shum chumal twalaichs.
5: Allah.
6: Allah.
5: Soyon chats.
6: Soyon chats.
5: There will be lightning in the sky. When you hear that word sonch, which means sky, when we sing it, and a lot of our words will follow a rule like this, we have a way in which we sing the words, because some of those words with no vowels are hard to sing. So vowels will be added into them during the songs just to make it easier to sing. So the word sonch gets extended to soyonch.
6: Soyonch.
5: You'll hear that very commonly in a lot of the songs. Yau ska.
6: Yau ska.
5: Schaltwalaichs. Allah soyonch ats.
6: Allah soyonch ats.
5: There will be bad weather in the sky. Yau ska.
6: Yau ska.
5: Sklautwa.
6: Sklautwa.
5: Laichs.
6: Laichs.
5: Allah.
6: Allah.
5: Soyon chwats.
6: Soyon chwats.
5: So that means that lightning will strike the mountaintops. And then Yau ska.
6: Yau ska.
5: Silk lautwa.
6: Silk lautwa.
5: Laichs.
6: Laichs.
5: Allah.
6: Allah.
5: Soyon chwats.
6: Soyon chwats.
5: And it will become cool. It'll cool down in the sky. Why? Why no yam tlam geek? Disutes sayut kyausts. 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
1: 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Why, this is how it is that Raven became black. Sim smuts ash di quachti. I'm going to tell a story of Quach, I don't at litsum hti skh, and how he became black skh. When Raven was being prepared for his descent to earth, Ashkwindam told Matlapalitzik to make him the prettiest of all the tzitzbeets. Wichts sich kundan dim di quacht. When he's being prepared for his descent to Raven. 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When he finished, the raven had lots of different colored feathers and was very handsome. Gamash tzayak mim di kocht. When he finished, the raven was slachs quad lots, was ashkul kulits, lots of different colored feathers. Ya ya si kutztaich. Very handsome he was, this one here. Gamash tzayak mim di kocht. Was slachs was ashkul kulits, ya ya si kutztaich. But Raven was not satisfied, because he wasn't beautiful enough. Auch yas di silks, di kocht, wichs auch tschwis, dis ya ya si tch. Auch is the negative, it is said. Ja is good, auch yas, makes it about him. Di silk, his heart or mind, You know, Smau di Silk Ich, one heart, our hearts and minds are one. This is his heart, mind, silks. Auch, yes, die silks, die kocht, wichs, because wichs. Auch, zchwis, dies, ja, ja, sieht, because he was not beautiful enough. First he asked that one wing be changed. A la patsach, first. A la patsach, a nikes wants him, the raven, die kocht. A la patsach, a nikes, die kocht. Gaiawim, to change, or have changed. Gaiawim, di skup auch, one of his wings. Hear that D and th around that skup auch. The D and the th is the, but in a different tense. Di skup auch, ask that one of his wings be changed. So Matlab Litzik did what Raven wanted, and he made the changes. Soon as he was finished, the raven asked him to change one of his legs. Ga'ayawim watzpiach wa'ichyasts. Then Raven kept on complaining that he was not beautiful enough. Wichs auch tschwistis ya sist. This made Ashkwandam mad, so he told his assistants to throw ashes all over him, and now Raven was black. Skchlitzkwitzik di kwachti. Why, there it is. How it is. Raven became black. And if you picked out a few words in there. Patsach, first. Anaik, to want. Ayao is the change. And when he wanted his wing changed. So there's a few words in there. Hopefully you can understand part of that story the way through now. Insta kwachstitunitsup and you sign on up. Osh New Hulk Radio.
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0: Okay, this is continuing 7.2.4.5. Move to a new house. So how can I say I have to move out of here today?
1: Nope. 18 minutes ago was cut a little. Had eight hours
0: How?
1: Tell you to go out today.
0: Okay. How can I say I can move into that place tomorrow? I'm going to the house on the other side?
1: Yeah.
0: Is that the same as saying I'm moving to the house on the other side?
1: Oh, just all the
0: Now, how can I say I can't move everything in until tomorrow?
1: Tomorrow I'll finish it. I'm going over there. But I'm not going to finish it till tomorrow.
0: Okay. Now, once I've finished moving into my house, I want to have a housewarming. You know, like.
1: Oh, yeah.
0: Yeah.
1: And like, I'm gonna, when I move in, I'm gonna wash the floor, wipe the floor. Yeah.
0: I'm gonna clean it.
1: Yeah.
0: Now, how about if I want to have a party for my friends and have invite them all over to my new house to.
1: I'm gonna invite all men's to my house to have a housewarming.
0: Yeah.

0: I don't, maybe there's some word for it, but I can't.
1: Mm-hmm.
0: I don't know.
1: Okay.
0: They don't want me to stay, to live. I don't, they don't want me to stay here now.
1: Mm-hmm.
0: They don't want, when they go, it's a lot. It's a lot. It's a lot. It's a lot. To move into my new house.
1: Okay. Now, how would you talk about people who move away from Balakula?
0: Walid Nohalk. They leave Balakula.
1: Okay.
0: Walid Nohalk.
1: How could I say they left for work?
0: Where they gonna go to? They gonna go work there.
1: Mm. Okay. Now, there's some people that they move all the time for their work. Like some nations, the people they are migratory. Like they follow the caribou, or they move with their herds.
0: Oh yeah.
1: How could you call that?
0: Mostly the cows, you mean?
1: Oh.
0: Yeah.
1: Or there's people in Mongolia, they have horses.
0: Horses.
1: And they travel with their horses all year round. Like, how could I say that they live on the move?
0: It's always about
1: I
0: go to where the mushrooms are. Father, the mushrooms.
1: Yeah, yo, it's new. As I do it, that's what I do. Or as I I'm gonna say that's what I want to do.
0: I want to get into that business, something like that.
1: Do dalamits?
0: Yeah, make money with it.
1: Oh,
0: follow
1: okay.
0: Follow the mushrooms.
1: I want to do it for 1 year sometime.
0: Mm.
1: I want to go all the way up from South America, North America, and back down.
0: I guess I could what's the name of that place now? She's adopted
1: oh.
0: by my parents from north. I forget the name of that place.
1: How far north?
0: I forget all the names.
1: Is it north of Prince Rupert?
0: Yeah, around there.
1: Around there?
0: Yeah.
1: Like Lach Kolams?
0: Yeah. Which is a matos. Which is quite much orchid. It's quite much. It's like a mushroom dust. Were mushrooms, were

0: The name of the place is, I forget now.
1: Well,
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3: 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Why?
4: Brak Yaus, Duke the Manchdach, which is so tall, you know, Hatisina. Stutwini Dutch Manak Yaus, the Latai works to hot me. Stutwini Dutch to Machi to Lats, Hatisong, Skauk Sauk, Dimodit, Skit, Skim Stats, Eat no Kalkim. Stut we need it, manak guys. Hello, yawa son, akti son. And was slach, wak ay ats, or kutlam kitats. Stut we need it, manak guys. Alla yawa mundatlit, sami sat kautum dutch. Alla yawa mundatlit, ich amt machwit. Stut we need it, manak guys. Alla tai kutlam kit, daich. And was madam hook seatlets, alaochwa. At Krabot Ladut at Tisinut Holtz. So, Twinidut Managais, why? So, today we're gonna read out the story, yeah? Okay, so this is a really cool story. A little bit information on the elder, Achtigai. That's how you pronounce your name if you see it in the brackets. It says narrated by the late Mrs. Agnes Edgar. If you repeat after me, Ach.
5: Ach.
4: Di. Geich. Acht geich. Acht is meaning to lie, like lying down. Ich is referring to like, as if it's kind of like, how would you say that? Like something that she's lying on, or something that's been lied on. And Eich is the state. So Acht geich means to lie on top of something. And it's actually a place in Kimskwit where that name comes from. Achtigai. And translated by the late Dr. Margaret Sy Wallace. So Achtigai was Margaret's mentor, was her teacher. And then edited by Dr. Hank Nader. Okay, I'm just going to read through it so that everyone can just follow along. You don't have to repeat after me. I'm just going to read through the whole story. That way we can get an opportunity to hear our language more. And also hear this beautiful speaker. She's my favorite speaker. I love listening to Achtigai. She's so clear. She's pronounced. Her vocabulary is quite full and extensive. Her way in which she organizes her speech, her sentence structure, is with full grammar. So it's really a beautiful example. She was born, we figure it was either around the 1880s or maybe 1890s, but we found a picture of her where she's a picture of her in Kimskwit, and she's looking to be about in her mid-20s, and this photo was around 1910. So yeah, so it's, we're figuring she was born around there, and she died in 82, so they're not quite sure how old she was, but they figure around 100, around that age. So she got to learn. She had a very unfortunate beginning story. Her father died shortly after she was born. Her mother had gone off, left. And so she was raised by her uncle, her father's uncle, who was Captain Bob. So you guys know that Ista dance, Captain Bob's mystery dance? That was her uncle, her adopted father. And he was married to a woman named Latlai, who had children from her first marriage, and they married Achtigai to Latlai's son. And that's where the King family comes from. Then later she marries Jim Edgar, and that's where some of the Edgar family come from. So there's a little bit on the tree of Achtigai. But yeah, because she was raised with Blind Bob, who was a Kusiut marshal, as well as a Staldam, he was able to teach her all these stories and protocols and medicines and traditions. And if it wasn't for Achtigai, we would have a lot of our culture would have disappeared. She recorded extensively in the 70s and worked with our elders to help get more of our language and our songs out there. She actually knew about 300 songs just by memory. Wow. No song sheets or nothing. So that's where the majority of the songs that I've got gathered were from Achtigay. All right, so I'll just read right through. Everyone just follow along. I'll try read it I'm going to read it a bit slower, but I'm going to try read it in a nice flow as best I can. Why, I yachts de moots suits, ske sim smuts, a la naik me dats, ske na bam huit altpch, such eyes ski altpch. 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Armed arm, armed arm to the son, bachim ches to the son chalk. Armed arms, alp storm alp, alp storms, alp. 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You know, you hear my name in there?
5: Yeah.
4: Yeah, so that's where my name comes from, is this story. My grandfather's name, Dudusson, is also the first guy in the story. And then he has some kikila. Little different version in my family, though, for this story than the one that I just read out. So I think, actually, now that we've completed the story, I'd like to actually share it with you just in English so you guys can know about the story. So remember, one of our most important treasures is our smayusta. So if you break that word down, smayusta. So smay, like from samsma, which means story. Us is like the face. And then da, you know, makes it a thing. So smayusta are the stories of our first ancestors, our first generation, the first Nuchak faces. Maybe how you can think about it. Or the whole face of the world, how everything came to be. Smayusta. Who we were before that time, that doesn't really matter, because who we came to be was Nuchalk. When those ancestors, that first generation, settled this land, and when their children were born here, they were Nuchalk. They were Talyong. They were Kwatlam. They were Sutslam. So I'm going to tell my family's version. But there's many versions of this Smayusta. So in my family's version, Dudu Sonch, which means, so you guys know Sonch, that word?
5: Day.
4: Sky, day, world. It could be used in so many forms. Sonch, Dudu means to make. Not like ee Dudu, like it's hot, but if it's a prefix, something you place in the front, you can mean to make. So like Dudu Sonch, maker of the sky. Dudu Itza, making a denturist, a guy that makes false teeth for people. So you see there's words like that. So in this story, this version, Dudusonch, as he comes down from heaven, he lands at the mouth of the great river Wakitmai, which is today they call the Fraser River. And there he's down there at Wakitmai, and Quach, raven, appears. Quach says to him, "Why are you here? Why are you not in your home where the Creator wanted you to be?" And Dudusonch says, "I have no chalas, no boat, no akna, no canoe." So Quach says to him, "If I get you a akna, a canoe, will you journey? Will you travel?" And he says, "Yes, I'll voyage, I'll travel." So Quach goes up and he goes to speak with Mas Masalaniuch, four carpenters. Says to them, "Mas masalaniuch, I want a boat, an aiks at the tlalas, that's like me. So tlais or ants, I want it to be like me. I want it to have my silk, my thoughts, my characteristics." So these four carpenters, they put together this boat. They painted it black like the raven, and this boat had a special ability. It could paddle itself. Didn't need anyone to paddle it. So he brings his boat down. He names it Quachaloth, Raven's Canoe. He brings it to Dudusonch. They begin to travel. But they find the problem with this boat, because the carpenters made it just like Raven. And no one can really tell Raven what to do. So this boat, no one could tell it what to do. They couldn't steer it. This boat just went the way it wanted to go. And it took them right out to open ocean. And days turned to weeks. Weeks turned to months. They were stuck voyaging the ocean, about to give up all hope, when before their eyes they seen the silhouette of a land, and they could see that it was glowing like green above it. Skliaus. Everything was green along that shore and that place. At this time in the world, there wasn't a good light yet. So the sun would just rise over the horizon for about an hour a day, and everything was Chawi soft. It was a metallic colored time. So this is around Ice Age time. And so he makes out this, or end of the Ice Age, I should say. He makes out this land and the boat's going straight for it. And as it hits the shore, Dudusson flies forward and he braces himself, touching his hands on the beach. And then the sun rose for the first time. So he made the name for himself, Sun Hekila. When he touched his sword, he made the sunrise. And he found himself on a beach filled with abalone shells, canoes inlaid with abalone, houses covered in abalone. That's what made this Klials, this green glow. He found this people, these abalone people. Bulchanum, the chief, comes out and he says, "Thank you for bringing the good sun to my land. Come into my house and I'll feast you." So he feasted him and he said, "I'm going to gift you." And he dressed him in abalone regalia, put buttons all on his blanket of abalone. He then said, "I'm going to give you my daughter, the chief's daughter, as your wife." And her name was Bulchaneches. And so he married her and took many treasures with her of names. Then as they were leaving, he saw that abalone canoe. And so he desired it and the chief gifted it to him as a marriage gift. And now him and his wife and Raven began their journey. And this time, they say, he made his way around the Pacific Rim, the opposite side of the ocean. And he made his way up to the north end. And that's where he found another land. And this time, everything was glowing like fire. And when he hit the shore, Dudusson flew forward, he touched the earth, and the sun rose. And when it lit up the world, everything was copper. The canoes were copper. The houses were copper. The people were adorned with copper, so much so that they say they were made of copper. And so he met the chief, Tlalyamch, copper man. And Tlalyamch invited him in and feasted him and gifted him for bringing the sun to his land. When Dudusson touched the earth again, the sun rose, lighting up this world. So he wanted to honor him for that. And he gave him a treasure box made of copper. And inside this box was the female Uligant, a copper shield and a sisak whistle called the Kumots, very sacred whistle. And then he gave him his daughter, Tlalyax, as his wife. And now he had the copper princess and the abalone princess as his wives. And so he was directed to journey back to our side of the ocean. He was told to follow this long fjord. And as he followed this salute, it cut off. He was told, so be of sound mind, be of brave character, be of confidence is what it was, and where you're going. So it's kind of like a phrase that means you're not going to give up. You're going to stick to your integrity and your teachings, but you're going to be humble about it. You're going to be thoughtful about it. You're not going to endanger those that are with you. So that's a saying that you can say when people are taking a journey. They're going to go out on the canoe. The people on the shore yell, "Geya yali wa dimut numa, geya yali wa dimut numa." And so this was yelled to him. And as he meets this inlet, it cut off. And so he didn't know how to pass. It was too steep to go up. He waited for a while patiently, and when the tide went down, he saw his passage, which was a hole between the mountains going right to the other side. So, thinking about the safety of his wives, he covered the canoe with mats, making like a roof over it, a protection cover over the canoe. And it was good that he had done this because his cave was covered, filled with giant katsk starfish. And these katsk began to fall, Li Mao, and they landed on those mats and they slid off into the water. If he didn't cover it, if he wasn't thinking in a good way, those starfish would have overtaken his canoe. They would have sank and they would have drowned in the rising of the tide. He made it through the other side, and there he found another house. And this house was made of barnacles, you know, those little white things that grow on the rocks down. You cut your foot on them, they got a little poison that doesn't stop the bleeding. They're really sharp. Chayaka, we call them. So he met this man, Chayak Nant, barnacle man, and he had Chayaka growing all over him like he was made of barnacles himself.
5: And this man said, "You're the first to make it through my cave. And so if you've made it here, you must have been to the land of the copper people, who are the keepers of the female Uligan." He says, "I'm the keepers of the male Uligan." And he says, "So I'm going to gift it to you. When you go to the rivers and the creeks, take one male and one female. When you place them in the rivers, they'll multiply, bringing Uligans to those territories." Squish. So he journeyed, and as he journeyed down the coast, he gave out gifts to the people, coppers, whistles, Uligans to the river, and he built a big name for himself up and down the coast. They say when he stopped at Haida Gwaii, he gifted the chief with the whistle, and the chief faced the land, and he blew the kamots, and the ice age receded itself. And so they opened up the land. He then traveled to the Cheches people, to the Heiltauk people, down to Wikino, to the River's Inlet people. And he went up Wikino to Wikino Lake, to Sumchul. And he traveled from Sumchul down this pathway at the Asiach, coming out in Taliu, Natsach. And from there he saw all his relatives. They were already there. He was one of the last to arrive. He saw Anushkwikimlai and Shkwagis. He saw Nuschenda. He saw Achimosaich and Aichzimka. He saw all of these, Nubulchaneda, all of these ancestors were there. Patsachut. And so he journeyed to the head, at the entrance of the inlet. And right at the point we call Palio Point now today, just out in the inlet, the entrance to South Bentik, to Atzach, he went and he built his house. He took a piece of driftwood, Yantz, and he put it in the shore and he pushed it, just as the Creator told him. When it hit the shore, it became a house, a big house, and he named it Yantzant, driftwood house. And so he came to Balakula, and he came and he stayed with the people in Balakula for 4 years. But his whistles would always blow from his box because of his high ceremonies, that he decided to return back to Sakya, where he made his home. And when he returned, his wives had children. They gave birth, and the first one born was Simchikila, who he named after when he made the sunrise in the Copper Abalone countries. And Simchikila grew up with being part of a really important and noble family. And Simchikila wanted to do as his parents had done. His other siblings were also great people. Miaisila, the salmon bringer, the fisherman. Siltzlani, porcupine quill woman. They say she took the form of a porcupine, and whenever she defended the point, her arrows never missed. Her arrows were her quills. She would shoot her arrow and always hit her target. That's why she's on the Talio Point, protecting the whole point. Porcupine quill woman. You know who holds that name?
6: Banshee.
5: Banshee.
6: So you could actually draw a transformation like a woman doing that?
5: Yeah.
6: So just the artist idea right off the bat, I wanted to...
5: And isn't it the Banshee's character too? Like yeah. Her name, she embodies that character without even knowing the story, because she's, you know, direct and straightforward. And yeah, it's neat how the names. So Sinhekila, he tried his best, but could never, anytime he'd try feast or potlatch, everyone would just honor his father, Dudusong. And he was having all this turmoil trying to figure out how he was going to succeed in a good way. And so he went to prayer. He stayed in the back room, the sacred room of the house, for 4 days he laid. Then he went for 4 days and he laid facing the inlet. And he went 4 days in the back room, and then again 4 days of the inlet, laying in stillness, in meditation, in prayer. He was able to cleanse himself. And that's when he heard a voice. And it said, "Get up, Sinhekila. Come see what we have for you." When he looked right off the shore, it was a seal, Ask. And this Ask was speaking to him, "Get up, see what we got for you." And he looked to the inlet, and a house rose up. And if you know Talio Point to Masachi knows, it's a big area. 4 inlets converge there. And it's a very turbulent place. And this place is known to be the place where the undersea lord, Komokwa, his house can raise up. He's got a copper house. And in the land beneath the sea, in Nuyaltwa, in his world, the ocean is the sky. The inlets are like clouds. You know when we have clouds and you can see blue sky and light going through them? That's like the inlets. His world below is flat land with a huge river snaking through it. His house is at the mouth of that river. And as you go upriver, every salmon, every fish has its own village. And when you get right up to the headwaters, there's these giant mountains there. And there all the berries also live in that area with their villages. And it's they live in humanoid form, the birds, the berries, the fish. And Komoko sends them to our world. And so Komoko appears and his copper house rises up from beneath the sea. On the front, the entrance is through the mouth of a sea serpent called Kelchda, a sticky serpent. On the top of the pole is the sun, the loon, and the loon is making its noise. All the gulls landed on top. At the front, looking at the front, the left corner was the Gens, the humpback whale. At the right front painting was the Pui, the halibut, and the boardwalk. The step to get up to the house was Skamsk, this huge sea monster that it's flat, and when it opens its mouth, it causes a whirlpool sucking everything in. So he was afraid to enter the house through these monsters. So he found at the side was a ladder, and him and the seal climbed up. He found at the top the smoke vent was a copper, and so he took that copper and he lowered himself into the house. And there he saw five fires, one in the middle and four in each corner. And he looked to the fire at the right, in front of him, and all the seals were sitting around, conversating like humans. Looked to the fire to the left, and there was an old lady, as there always is an old lady in the supernatural houses, and her name was Nunihwanai. He looked to the far back, and there was two more men. It was Kwal and Nunuchinlai, and they were concealing the whistles, blowing the sacred whistles. Far right-hand fire. There was two men, Balkwit and Nunuchimal Slaik, and they were drumming and singing. And he looked to the back wall, and there was a curtain. And the curtain was painted with the rising and setting of the tide. And the great blue heron, Khakans, was dancing, calling out his names, his four names. And then he gazed to the entrance of the curtain, and he saw Porcupine and Grizzly Bear dressing dancers. And then behind the fire, in the middle, he saw the great undersea lord, Komoka, wearing his huge bikot hat, long black hair touching the floor, covered in a blanket with eagle down and face painted black, he danced. And all the paintings on the wall of the halibut, the red snappers, the cods, all those sea creatures came alive and they swam within his house as he danced. Sunhekila witnessed these dances. All the undersea beings danced and he witnessed. When it was done, Komoka says, "Now these dances are your dances. This house is your house. My treasure box," he pulled it over. "Snoot Canals is your box. Inside is the copper, which is Hank Dimut, is his name, means all are envious of it. And also Amkps, Mouse Woman, will be your messenger, as she is my messenger. Go now, and when this house goes beneath the sea, a replica will appear on the shore." And so he did. And when he took those items, that house sank below, and beside his father's house, one replica appeared. And he called all the people from far and wide, and he feasted them, he potlatched them, and he told them the teachings of the undersea. And as a sign of respect, when we're on the water, we never say Komoka. We never say his name on the water, the undersea chief, as a sign of respect. And if you do, they say he sends his sea monsters, and they'll take you down to him and they'll feast on you for being disrespectful. All the undersea beings, they're also like cannibalistic. You know, if you drop a body to the undersea, they're going to eat you no matter what. And so in the same way, that's how they think that sometimes when you're disrespectful in the water, Komoka calls the undersea chiefs to feast on your flesh. And so these are our stories. This is the Smaista of my grandfather's name, Dudusong. It's held by my grandpa Roger. And Sunhekila is held by me, his eldest grandson. My grandfather is the eldest of the eldest of his line, so that's why we have those names. So that's Mayusta is held by my house. All of our houses have our own names, and that's where our story, and that's where our names, our protocols, our masks, our totem poles, our house designs, everything comes from those.
6: All of those.
5: That's how we're all connected. So there should be no fighting over names because we're all related. I keep saying this is like a fight would be if someone not in our lineage took the name. Then that would be a fight. But we shouldn't be fighting because we're all related. We should be happy that someone's wearing the name.
4: All right, well, let's end with a prayer. Manakais, but this is all you know. At the song, the 20 doodles, all the tie works to hold me. The 20 doodles is to make way to lads at the song, scarce at the team to make way at these eats Kim starts. The 20 doodles, Manakais, which comes to now, skibut out, skip south demo down, skip eat no calcum. And I keep skim more with Kim starts, skip eats Kim starts, Manakais. Blessed to thou, old meat of the sun, scarce Sammy's bun but such, old meat, the leap to beat all the clouds, all the snimakits. Sit when he does manakis, all the yawa song, at the sun, and what's high with Kutlam Kilt die, what's high with my Eustats, and what's high with Madame Hooksy, that's allow her. Sit when he does manakis, why?
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8: Why, Simsma? Simsma is to tell a story. Simsmats, I tell a story. Ga Simsmats, I'm gonna tell a story. Why? And what I have here this morning to work our way through is a bit of a quach story, and it's often thought of quach as being a bit of a trickster and so on. But there's also many sides to quach. He also has a wise side where he's quite thoughtful and puts a lot of effort into things and in good ways and has good intentions to get things done for the people. So not only is quach a trickster, but he's also very passionate for the people. For it is him who freed the light, for example. But not just that, but we also have a river here. Why? Anaiktska alats eats was a shais dutsk skamash the name wason chwats. I want to tell about what it was like when the world was created. Quash the name was sown chwats. Quash the name was sown chwats. When the world was created. Quash the name was sown chwats. Why? A nike is to want ts. We just talked about the suffixes ts. Makes it me or I. A nike ts. Ska alats eats. Wasatlais dutsk. Skamash. Quash the name was sown chwats. I'll tell you what it was like when the world was created. There was supposed to be an ocean around here and upriver. As ice squeaks, qualu auhua, gasulut olch. There was supposed to be an ocean around here, an inlet, sulut, and upriver. As ice squeaks, qualu auhua. It is said that this area was sea then. It was sea then. Wasulutsku. Hear that ku. That is, it is said that, or it was told to me. I didn't see it, but it's just said that it was that way. Wasulutsku auhwa astuh. Sulutsku auhwa astuh. It is said this area was sea then. It was sea then. Wasulutsku auhwa astuh. Sulutsku auhwa astuh. I like this one. The situation was like that. The situation was like that. A-Y-S-T-S, so it's A-Y-S-T-S apostrophe, A-Y-S-T-S, C-T-X-W, A-Y-S-T-S. The situation was like that. It was an ocean, according to our father's plans. Sulut, inlet, ocean, Sulut, a la quandas, de manch. Man is father, the sh makes it ours. Manch, our father, de manch, the father, ours here, our father here. Sulut, inlet, Sulut a la kundas de manch. It was an ocean according to our father's plans. Inlet, it was according to the father of ours here. The raven came, and did not like it to be ocean from here up river to Stewie. Claps kutz, claps, claps, clap is to go. S makes it him, and then that qu, we just talked about that one. Claps kutz de quauhti, the raven. Sauch yanichis, did not like. Skasulut's auchwa olch stuich, did not like Sulut, all the way up river to Stewie. Claps kutz de quauhti, sauch yanichis, skasulut's auchwa olch stuich. And he did come then, and he looked at all this land in the upstream area. Ashleistch, sputska ashelchuis, watsai kululamchats, ashta achtauch, the upstream area, achtauch. And he did come then, and he looked at all this land in the upstream area. Ashleistch, sputls. Ska ashel chwis, watsai kululam chats, ashta achtauch. He did not like the idea of this area being ocean. Auch, auch yanichis, auch yanichis. He did not like auch yanichis. Ska wich sauchwa gasulut ashtuch. Auch yanichis, ska wich sauchwa gasulut ashtuch. He did not like, because everywhere the inlet up that way. It's kind of how I would read that. Auch yanichis. Yanichis is the like part. Auch makes it. He did not like. Auch yanichis ska wichs. Auchwa gasulut ashtoch. He did not like the idea of this area being ocean.
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0: positive.
1: Yeah, the laws were pretty tough. Yeah. There was punishment for liars too. You know?
0: Really?
1: Oh, yeah. You're sort of an outcast, like, and it's real hard for one person to be that way.
0: To be an outcast?
1: Huh. Punishment, eh?
0: Now, if somebody said they were going to do something and then they didn't do it, would you call them a liar, or would you say they broke what they didn't keep what they were going to say?
1: If he break his promise, he's a liar.
0: Yeah. How would you say in Nuchalk that he broke his promise?
1: It's easy to, really easy.

0: startet lite mot Deichelles Kjukst. Knaps, nicht ich misslut. Now breaking her promise. Ach, Lutz, ich weiß, was ich letzte Zeit muss. Now, how did that, that's it. How did I say it again?
1: Ach, Lutz, ich weiß.
0: No, the beginning of the time. It's important too. What did I say in the first time?
2: What is the word Eskelot?
0: Eskelot.
2: Eskelot.
0: Yeah, he doesn't.
2: Eskelot.
0: Doesn't mean what he says. Eskelot.
1: Eskelot.
0: Yeah.
1: So he's not speaking straight, I guess.
0: No.
2: Eskelot.
0: And it could be foolish too. You know that talking about a woman's undies or something like that.
1: He's not speaking properly then.
0: But we use that too for breaking promises. In other words, he's a liar.
1: Now, there's you can hold somebody to something they said, eh? I have a friend. He said someday I'll help you on your house if you help me on mine. So I help him, and then 10 years later, I start to build a house, and he says, "Oh, I'm busy." He says, "Well, I'm gonna hold you to what you said." You know, how can I say, how would you put that in Nuchalk? I'm going to hold you to what you said, or...
2: Something like that. We got another word, Anuch.
1: How'd you say that?
0: Anuts
2: Namits. Anuts Namits, yeah. Anuts Namits. It's the Steich Wutz. That's what we're doing.
1: And that means I heard you.
0: You remember.
1: I remember.
2: Yeah.
0: What you said.
1: What you said.
0: But you never live up to it.
1: You never live up to it.
2: I guess you can say it in one or two different expressions in order to make them anywhere. You know, there's some things one person would say in a different way than the other about the same thing, depending what it is that...

0: talk about.
1: Yeah. Huh. Boy, there's a lot of ways to say these things.
2: Yeah, really.
1: And you can also have, in English, you can have to release somebody from a promise.
0: Yeah.
1: Like, I know you said you were going to do that, but I realized that I don't need, you know. If you aren't able to, it's okay.
2: If you aren't able to, it's okay.
1: Yeah.

0: Yeah.
1: If you aren't able to, it's okay.
2: Yeah.
1: And it's a youth not the Kishnamakin or Sinch. Gendas a hoochik tolundo. Achto stampstone. It's okay.
2: Achto stampstone.
1: Yeah, that's one way, but another way.
0: Achto stamli was. Achto stamli
1: was. Yeah. Yeah,
0: get all new, yeah.
1: That's another way.
2: Ach, those
0: family one. Something like that. Whether you come or you're not going to come, you know.
2: Uh-huh.
0: It'll be up, you leave it up to your mind whether you can make it or not.
2: Yeah.
1: But all in all, it's quite all right with us.
2: Mm-hmm.
1: That's right.
2: All in all, it's quite all right with
0: yeah.
2: us.
0: Yeah.
2: Okay.

0: Ja, os madam hooks, uns lachimach. 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
1: Okay, we're jumping to section 2.2. Body functions. Now, I'm not sure. It's mostly just a sub. Okay. How could I say that my nose makes the stuff in my nose? What do you call it? Snot.
2: What do you call it? Snot. Oh, gee, I don't remember. There's a word.
1: Snicht.
2: Snicht. Oh, yeah, it is.
1: Yeah.
2: Yeah.
1: So how could I say that the nose makes snicht?
2: Nope. Alltimachsatz.
1: What? Isn't that what you said?
2: Yeah. I think I said nose.
1: You said macht. You did say it right.
2: Okay.
1: You just, when you repeated it in English, I was trying to remember if I heard it right.
2: Yeah.
1: How could I say I don't like to be around things that come out of somebody's body? Now, could that mean like snot or spit or anything that comes out of somebody's body?
2: Oh, yeah. No, I just thought it might have been just the body.
1: Okay.
2: Yeah.
1: Okay, so I mean everything.
2: Everything.
1: If I was a real kind of a... I was always scared to be at a hospital because there's gross things at a hospital.
2: yeah, she knows it, though. Nurse.
1: Okay. How could I say that bile? Do you know what bile is? Stuff that comes out of your liver and stuff that comes out of your kidneys.
2: Bile.
1: Yeah.
2: Bile.
1: Would you have any word for the things that are produced by the different organs?
2: I think it's kbalt. I used to know it really
1: the
2: good.
1: Kbalt.
2: The kbalt. It's the... Sealant.
1: Alti sealant.
2: It comes out.
1: Now that silin is the kidney, then the kbal or kbal?
2: Kbal.
1: Is that like a liver?
2: Yeah.
1: Okay, alt kbal.
2: Kbal.
1: Okay, I'll stop that there.
2: Mm-hmm.
1: Oh, and that said it's the stuff that's coming out of your liver isn't good, eh?
2: Yeah.
1: So something's wrong with it, maybe.
2: Yeah.
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0: why sims mayam gits di kocht di tuka di koch and tuka. Once Mink was walking around alakutots. Kists di stsuchum di simlk. If only I could be a fish like you, I would make myself leap higher and higher. And the fish kept leaping. I'd move closer to the beach as I was leaping. He kept this up, and all the while, the little fish was coming closer and closer. I would be leaping higher if I were a fish. I'd come closer to the beach. Mink kept saying. And then the fish did make its final leap, and it landed olakushots. Remember you what it is that happens next? Why?
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3: Why, here are the numbers from 1 to 15 in New Cork. Smau. Smau. 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
0: Why?
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4: Mocha Talaka, the dipping bird.

0: Why? We are sitting here with Diana Schooner Nutsupsta, and she will be telling some stories. Why?
1: The one story that Kaniskis, my grandmother, told me over and over and over was the creation. And this story starts with darkness in the world. The whole world is in darkness. And there was this one man who had a light in his house, his smokehouse. He had a daughter, one child, and he was so protective. He so loved her. He so watched her. And she was only allowed one outing a day from the smokehouse. And she had her maid and the other three were to protect her, and they would walk her down the path to the river where she would get her drink of water. And then they would return her home. But the raven, in his flying around, and he noticed, he said, "So dark." He said, "There's only one source of light here." And he, "How can I get that light?" So he started scheming to get that light. He said, "The only one that's allowed in that house is the daughter. And she's only allowed out once a day to drink water." And so he studied what she did, everything she did, he studied. And then when she kneeled down and she would drink water right from the river, and then she would stand up and they would guard her back home. Now he starts thinking, looking at the water, thinking, what does she do? She drinks water. "I know," he said, "I will turn myself into a feather." One of the small feathers of the eagle. So he did that just before she came. He floated on top of the water. She knelt down. When she got close to the water, this feather was going around. So she blew it away and she drank water. Raven said, "That didn't work. Feather didn't work. What shall I try next? I have to be smaller." And he said, "Needle from one of these branches." So he transformed himself into a needle. Pine needle, And then she came down that day. She got ready to drink and she saw this pine needle, so she blew it away. Didn't work again. So now he's getting serious. He doesn't know what next, and he was studying the water. He saw something when she got the filled her hand with water to drink. The silt started to move in the water. But she just kept drinking. She drank the silt. That's it. So he changed himself to silt. And so when she came that day to drink water, she drank the silt, which impregnated her. She went back to the smokehouse, and now she's pregnant, and her father loved her so much that there's really nothing he would do or could do or whatever but accept this pregnancy. Soon the baby was born, or Raven was born. In his little human form, he started growing, and he started crawling. And he was just the apple of his grandfather's eye. His grandfather loved him so much. And when they gave him things to play with, anything he wanted, then he started looking at the globe, this lantern. And he started pointing at it and saying, And the father said, no, we can't, not that. But every day, and soon he was worn down that he had to get it. But before he did that, he laid out the finest furs from wall to wall. Then he brought the lantern down. And so Raven was playing with it, rolling it around. But he was looking, and he saw the smoke hole. So the next time that the globe came down, Raven grabbed, he flew, he grabbed the globe and he flew through the smoke hole, and he started flying around the world, flying. He says, and pretty soon the globe broke. Stars. And then out came the moon. And he flew around, then the sun. But that's how light came. Yeah. Then there was then this one just seems to fit right in with how my name came into it, because it was also at the beginning of the world. And the sun was shining. Raven brought the sun. Now Raven thinks that the sun is no good. So he starts scheming. How do I remedy this? How do I? And then he said, saw this. He says, I've got to cover, to plug the hole that the sun shines in. So he flew, grabbed the blanket, and away he went, and he no-chooped the sun. No-chooped, no-chooped, no-chooped. And then he flew away. Then the eagle came and saw the world was again in darkness. So the eagle saw the problem. He flew to the sun, grabbed the blanket into his mouth, and he flew away, brought light back to the world, and this is why my elder, Robert Andy, told me, he said, that's why you're so smart. You're smart. And he was just sitting there in awe, and I was looking at this man who was revealing who I am. And I've never been the same since. That's my story.
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1: 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That's a nice stump. That's a nice stump. The same dust. 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
3: Why? 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Why? I want to talk about what happened long ago, ala aik, ala auhwa, long ago around here, an aikt, skast, yukam kits, wa tsktash, ala aik, ala auhwa, ala patsash, skstom, auhwa, when it was first created around here, ala patsash, skstom, Auhwa. 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This woman thought she was the only person around here. Ash nu chalk, around here at nu chalk. Nu tsudik tsaich. She thought she was the only person here. Anu uliku tsaich. Nu mawis ash nu chalk. She went outside of her house to see if anyone else is around here. Uskask alasuls ka ichs ka alis dika klimsta alts. Uska to go outside. The k makes it is said or it happened. Uskask alasuls. She went out of her house, ala sushs. See that S at the end makes it her house. Ala sushs. Ga ich kis. And we just went over this word this morning. To see. Ga makes it kind of a future tense. You've got future tense in the past here. Ga ich kis. Ga alis diga tlimsta. Tlimsta. 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Or people. 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Uskask ala suls ga ichs ga alis diga tlimsta alts. She went outside of her house to see if anyone else is around here. There were no trees yet, so she could see everywhere. Auchlo di gastin ala auchwa das ich. There were no trees yet, so she could see everywhere. So the woman wandered around her house. Claps kutzeich. Claps kutzeich. Ga ich kums. Ala astkus. Wasuchts. So the woman wandered around her house. Clap is to go. Claps makes it her that is the going. Claps kutzeich, ga ich kums ala astskus, wasults, her house wasults. Next she started walking along the river bank. Claps, clap is to go, the S on there makes it about her. Claps stutz, ska ich kums ala kulachutz, wa anuchomts. Next she started walking along the river bank. Ala kushachutz wad anuchomts. Along the river bank. Ala kushachutz wad anuchomts. Next she started walking along the river bank. Klaps dutz ska ich kums. 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Ala anuchomts. Si bachaichs. 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Because she walked along the river, they named it Ashkunikutzeich. Wichs, because wichs. Si ich kmotzeich, because she walked ala anuchomts, si bachaich chias alchnukakutzaich. As she was walking, she saw smoke. So she went to see who it was. Ala amats ichkams, when she was walking, gala kusmis wa skup lapsku ka kis was. As she was walking, she saw smoke. So she went to go see who it was. Dun, dun, dun. You're listening to a small story of Anu Ulikutzaich. Anu Ulikutzaich. Instakoch stit unitsapnusanum nap ol Luchok Radio.
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4: 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Puts it up and in for two. 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
3: Crest dance song. 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This is the crest of Ik Lalis, Mr. Peter Snow's crest song. This is after his Sisauk. After his Sisauk, Sinauch Miuch. You might see a glimpse of this creature come out from behind the curtain. Nutsukwach. 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Away. Nunusiamsh.

0: Ooh, way. 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And the crest that is, Nutsukwach. 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Way.
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Early in the morning, when the sun rises, everything the light touches comes to life.

0: Okay, this is continuing. How is it we said that? This is continuing?
1: This is continuing. Smaller than
0: Or this is.
1: Nihik
0: Yeah, I forget it now.
1: Yeah,
0: This
1: Nihik.
0: one follows. Dicht eich. Alo chams. This is after the last one. Okay, this is continuing with speak quietly. 35112. Now, we're asking about just mouthing the words. How can I say he's just mouthing it?
1: Dum, dum, just like if you numb the mouth, you can't talk.
0: How is it you said that then?
1: Numb the mouth.
0: Num num mods.
1: Yeah.
0: And that means
1: Can't talk.
0: he can't talk, eh?
1: Yeah. That's what they used to call one lady up there. She couldn't talk. So they call her Nam Namochi.
0: Num namochi.
1: Yeah, they named her that too. Oh, she's like Nam Namochi. Oh, I see such Nam Namochi. Oh, she's here. Nam Namochi is here in Balakulam.
0: Okay, now sometimes when I travel,
1: Yeah.
0: I remember traveling with family that I know really well, right? I talk to them a lot.
1: Yeah.
0: And we'd sit on a bus or on a train and we could talk to each other across the bus. But I say we couldn't hear each other, we just read each other's lips. How could I say that?
1: The mich we get to use this so that team sucks dollars get trained. We're in the train, we can't talk loud. You just send a word by making a sign.
0: By making a sign.
1: Yeah. Something like that.
0: So you said we just, you pointed at your lips and said we just used these when we were talking, eh?
1: Yeah.
0: Okay, well, put it that way then for now.
1: Yeah.
0: Now,
1: Maybe it's wrong too.
0: well, I think it's right. Maybe there's another way to say it. But I think what you said is right either way, even if there is another way. Now, if I want somebody to kind of speak quieter, if I come into the house and all the kids are just screaming and yelling, I say, "Hey, tone it down in here." Or, what would you say?
1: Oh, hey, he's sup. You say that. Yes, guy, he's sup.
0: You guys are too loud.
1: Yeah.
0: Then what would you say?
1: Nuchstimut nolinach. Talk quieter.
0: Nuchstimut nolinach.
1: Yeah. Nuchstimut nolinach. That's all what I say.
0: Okay. Nuchstimut nolinach. Okay, I'll stop that there.
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1: 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Page 5, Lesson 1, Practicing the Easy Sounds. Easy Consonants and Vowels. Wax. Wax. Who? Sust. Sust. To move house. 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Son or daughter. Yadun. 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Rattle. Alatk. 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To miss a shot. Ksa. 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There you are, said when passing something to someone. Atma. Atma. To die. Walasya. Walasya. Lynx. Ya. Ya. Good. Tkaya. 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To shoot. Skima. Skima. Moose. Sumsma. Sumsma. To tell a story. Ksnamak. Ksnamak. To work. Smile. Smile. One. Stanks. Stanks. What? Ow. Ow. Yes. Slouse. Slouse. Grass. Stan. Stan. Mother. Dalouse. Dalouse. To get married. Nun. Nun. Grizzly bear. Yow. Yow. Hi. Hello. Dangsta. Dangsta. Ear. Man. Man. Father. Sausawa. Sausawa. 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To smoke fish. Smeeks. Smeeks. Muscle. Kikya. Kikya. Grandmother. Asik. Asik. Middle finger. Sisi. Sisi. Uncle. Mila. Mila. Cane or walking stick. Imulk. Imulk. Man.
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0: 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That there the story of Quach and snuyan sakus here on Nuchalk Radio.
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4: 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Chutum cut. 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

0: Guys, did you need up new sign up insta quach simsmats alti quach I don't at least the black simsma is to tell a story but that's on the end of it and it's me or I simsmats alti quach tell the story of raven quach I don't at least the how he became black. Why? Wichts sich kundam dim di quachti as di kuchulam chteich ayuts quitzik as kundam os matlapalitzik ska dich di quachti di ga patsas di ga ya ya si ala auch what sits the beats. So when Raven was being prepared for his descent to the earth, Wichts sich kundam dim di quacht, as di kuchulam chteich, as di kuchulam chteich, the land here. Wichts sich kundam dim. That must be the descending or preparing to descend. Wichts sich kundam dim di quacht, Askundam told Matlapalitzik to make him the prettiest of all the birds. Askundam told Matlapalitzik to make him the prettiest of all the birds. Ayutskuitzik Askundam Os Matlapalitzik Ska Dichs di Quachti Diga Patsas Diga Ya Ya Si Ala Auch what seeds to beats. Askundam told Matlapalitzik to make Quach the prettiest of all the birds. Diga ya ya, si ala auch, what seeds to be, prettiest of all the birds. When he finished, Gamal tzayak mim di Quach was lachsk, was askulkulitz, ya ya, si kutztaich. When he finished, Raven had lots of different colored feathers, and he was very handsome. When he finished, Gamal tzayak mim, di kocht, the raven was slachsk, was askulkulit, slach has lots, slachsk, was askulkulit, lots of different colored feathers. Ya ya si kutztaich, he was very handsome. But Raven was not satisfied, because he wasn't beautiful enough. Auch, yes, die silkes, die kocht, wichs auch zwis, dies, ja, ja, sieht. But Raven was not satisfied. Auch, yes, die silkes, die kocht, because he wasn't beautiful enough. Wichs auch zwis, dies, ja, ja, sieht. Ya ya si, to be pretty or beautiful or handsome. Wichs, because auch makes it the negative. Wichs auch zwistis ya ya si, he wasn't beautiful enough. First ala patsas, first ala patsas, a nikes di kocht, wants him the raven there. Ala patsas, a nikes di kocht, ga ayau mim, to change di scoop auch. To change one wing, the sk. Wow, it's a tough word, that wing. Alapatsash first. Alapatsash, a nike is to want a nikes. Makes it him or he. A nikes, the quacht, wants the raven. Ga ayau mim, the skwaustch. One wing be changed. I do skulutzik matlapalitzik. So matlapalitzik did what Raven wanted and made the changes. Was kundadim di kocht. So matlapalitzik did what Raven wanted and made the changes. I do skulutzik matlapalitzik. Was kundadim di kocht. Then as soon as he finished what Raven asked him to change, one of his legs, Wichlutz stayak mim di kocht, gast sayul stutz ka ayau mim, wa tspiach wa ichjasts. Soon as he was finished what Raven asked him, he asked him to change one of his legs, ga ayau mim to change wa tspiach wa ichjasts, change one of his legs. Then Raven kept on complaining that he was not beautiful enough. Eat yuk di mit quitzik di quaucht, wichs aucht schwistis ja ja siest. He was not beautiful enough. Wichs aucht schwistis ja ja siest. Because he was not beautiful enough. Wichs aucht schwistis ja ja siest. This made Ashkwindam mad. That's a tough word. It's S-C-L. S-C-L-I-T-K-N-I-C-I-S-T-S apostrophe. 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Claps and eich ska childus di numawax ga dum tchlid slim chiask chwa si chuna kul wa skist. 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Now Raven was black. Skchlid skwitzik di kwacht. Now Raven was black. Skchlid skwitzik di kwacht. And that's all of it. Zai sluts chtauch. Zai lutz chtauch. And that's all of it. Why? So there is the story of how Raven became black. Insta kwauch. Stitunitza punistan and apolchnuchauk radio.
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3: Okay, 6.1.2.3.1 is careful.
2: Careful.
3: Yeah. So first, how could I describe somebody who's careful with their work? And that means?
2: He's careful for what he's doing. What he's doing, he's careful. Is that right? He's really doing a...
3: Being careful.
2: Be careful, oh yeah.
3: Mm-hmm. Okay. Now, that's different from like Al-Kaltumitsut?
2: Al-Kaltumitsut, yeah. A little bit different, yeah.
3: Yeah, how is it different?
2: Out of the way.
3: Out of the way?
2: Yeah, out of the way, yeah.
3: Okay. How could I say that we need to be careful in our work here?
2: We need to be careful how we work.
3: Or we need to be conscientious or careful.
2: And they want us to be careful.
3: They want us to be careful.
2: Yeah.
3: Okay.
2: I just went my way. Yeah.
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5: Why sims myam gits di kocht di tukat koch and tuka. Once Mink was walking around alakuthots. Kists di stsuchum di simsk. Hee hee tsut it kuk dach. If only I could be a fish like you, I would make myself leap higher and higher. And the fish kept leaping. I'd move closer to the beach as I was leaping. He kept this up, and all the while, the little fish was coming closer and closer. I would be leaping higher if I were a fish. I'd come closer to the beach. I'd come closer to the beach. So Mink kept saying. And then the fish did make its final leap, and it landed Ola Kushots. Remember you what it is that happens next? Why?
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2: Well, I'll tell a story about Snuyansakus next. Snuyansakus itzik di umadut schiatz. Here, Koch went to visit Snuyansakus, and a seat was prepared for him to sit on. Water Snail went to a corner of his house. Tlapsk da Snuyansakus tch, osh da sans du sulhs tch. 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Sulhs, yes, makes it his house. He, she, or it. Tlapsk das Nuyansakus tch. 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Went, it is said, this Nuyansakus towards the corner of his house. And he started fishing. Atzis. Atzis. He started fishing. And he caught a p'wi. Boot I likes kutz. Hti p'wi ashtch. P'wi halibut. Boot I like. To catch something. Boot I likes kutz. Makes it him, it is said in the past. Boot I likes kutz. And what did he catch? Hti p'wi ashtch. Caught a halibut then. And he cooked it for Quach to eat. And then as soon as he had finished eating, Quach went on his way. Now he was contemplating what he should do to Snuyansakus. Then it occurred to him that he should... Remember you what it is that he does? Why?
3: Why?
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3: I asked him what I asked him. A lot such a like, so much question him, so on hot.
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2: Crest dance song. Question da di Eik Lalis. This is the crest of Eik Lalis, Mr. Peter Snow's crest song. This is after his Sisauk. After his Sisauk, Sinauch Mioch. You might see a glimpse of this creature come out from behind the curtain. Nutsukwach. Nutsukwach is the crest that goes with this song. Away. Nunusiamsh.

0: Ooh, way. Question da di ik lali storm disu daich. Sisau kiush disu daich. Question da the crest. And the crest that is Nutsukwach. Nutsukwach. Way.
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0: Well, nagde sixteen students. So last to get out horse came at question him. What's on what? At last, so we squalla out horse to salute all. So at the look on this, the man says, Up the cocht the canisis, the gisulots are who are all stoic. I st the cocht, the hair hoist, was so loaded that the wish to only could have gisilosized. 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

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Next. How could I ask what happened next?

0: What happened next? What happened next? What
1: happened? And then what?
0: What happened next? Gee, I'm blank. What's happened? What the word is?
1: Yeah.
0: What happened? Ah, gee.
1: Or and then what did he do? What did he do next?
0: Stomachs were. Atushk.
1: Oh, you know what? I'm gonna stop this.
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3: Five seconds. Here's Lawson, number 32, running out of time. Number 6 at the buzzer for the win.
4: Oh!
3: The rim is out just short. So close for
4: we
3: number 6.
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3: Page 6. 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Ilk. Indian rice. 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Golden eagle. 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Mamayu. Butterfly. Lulusta. Lulusta. Mask. Apsu. Apsu. To blow at. Dudup. Dudup. Trout. Poos. Poos. To grow. Sulut. Sulut. Sea or inlet. Musa. Musa. Face. Inu. Inu. You. Isut. Isut. To paddle. Psalm. Psalm. Pants. Sisk psalm. Sisk psalm. Ante. Sun supt. Son supt. Son supt. To whistle. Yom. Yom. 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Knom. 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To chew.
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4: Hi. 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Hi.
0: What is a much care stuff? is cloudy, it's a spitalainer, dusty coulter. 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Ola omat storm was telsat slutmaatim, tutaut sied nongspem ola du knaxtatak tutaut.
4: Paki yelada.
0: Asaisha pelki wat tutaut, ola amatauta wachinom tau, wichtaut. I must do them to Chinam to cow them. Chokta, I know the night, Thomas to smoke out the. Ach, shell mouse to lie like thou, says I know to the cow to it. Mowers as this mouth is some scarce to do, pretty water. I says it as it as son was him and kidnapped. What I say that to scout. As I do it start, I sometimes I queen out. As I could them scout them dust. What I didn't. Why sometimes I queen out?
4: I'm sick.
0: So I'm sick, the hunter, why sick, the what I could do. A dicht stimmt sich doch, du dennoch doch. So we'll still sit the last cut. Could hold so much stuff. To them, Snail Dash Demons. Oh, coach, what the pussy my love to look at. 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All the sacks. Wish it at swell as the element down as I just cross twist. Can you be not the sequel to the sixth as you know as twist? I'm so mad about the alum cooks are all on our sepania mouth. As the Amstag Slaghaus Klappar Nagnasut Kistamos Kalut Wanochkita to Kistut Dalt.
4: Shmai Khan Kalayakolik
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4: 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Like, it's a subject that I'm really passionate about. Like, I care a lot about my language.
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